0: Formula One Canadian Grand Prix. He's missed out on the third and final phase of qualifying by just 0.04 of a second. Former All Whites goalkeeper Jacob Spoonley says Auckland FC's title triumph is a result that hasn't happened before in the 21-year history of football's A-League. The Black Knights have come away with a 1-0 home win over Sydney FC in just their second season. World heavyweight boxing champion Alexander Usyk has retained his WBC title with an 11th round knockout win over former kickboxing world champion Rico Verhoeven in Egypt. Sophie Devines hit 87 and Maddie Greens made 56 to lead the White Ferns to a series levelling 14-run win in Game 2 of their T20 cricket series against host England at Canterbury. That's sport. I'm Sandy Hodge.
1: The Hits Hawke's Bay weather with Thirsty Whale, the home of Nana's Roast. See you soon. Cloudy with a few showers developing, then clearing tonight. Mainly fine tomorrow. Light winds. Fine with chance of showers around on Tuesday. And the high today, 16 degrees.

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0: Hey, it's Maddie and PJ. Hope you're having a great weekend. Next week, we return with one of our favourite segments, Am I a Weirdo? Is there something you do that's a little odd and you think you're the only one? Text it through to 4487.
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0: And we'll see you then from 3 on the hits. Not

here on the Hits for Sunday. The lotto money last night went to Auckland and Palmerston North. Two players sharing the first division million, so $500,000 each. And no Powerball winner. So jackpot, $23 million for the Powerball prize coming up on Wednesday. You've got Peter in for Sunday until 2 o'clock. It's James Arthur on the Hits.

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0: One Direction on the hits, streaming everywhere on the iHeart app. Just tap to make the hits your number one preset. It's coming up to 1 o'clock. A big day for firefighters yesterday. Firefighters from around the country who gathered in Auckland for the Firefighters Sky Tower Challenge, raising money for Kiwis living with blood cancer. And so far this year, raising almost $2.5 million, $2,475,931 we are up to. And our very own Matty McLean was a part of the event yesterday. You'll find out how he went when he joins PJ on the show tomorrow afternoon from 3 o'clock. If you do want to make a donation, all you need to do is go to firefighterschallenge.org.nz. And well done to everyone who took part yesterday in the Sky Tower Challenge. After one, let's give you John Bon Jovi, your classic hit, with Olivia Dean and Maroon 5 next, right after our news update. It's 4-1 on the hits.
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1: 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The Hunt, Prey vs Predator, a reality series set in a sprawling remote forest where contestants are divided into prey and predator roles. 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The Hunt, Prey vs Predator, streaming now on TVNZ Plus.
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7: In this update, the US Secret Service have confirmed the suspect of a shooting outside the White House complex has now died. An agency spokesperson says officers shot and killed a person who approached a Secret Service checkpoint before firing at officers. A bystander was also hit and remains in critical condition, although it's unclear if they were shot by the agent's return gunfire or by the suspect. President Trump is at the residence but was unaffected. CNN's Jessica Benbrook says she was walking to the press briefing room when it happened.
8: Just had opened the door when I heard what appeared to be gunshots, dozens of gunshots, so much so that we thought it might be fireworks at first.
7: US President Donald Trump says a deal with Iran has largely been reached and includes reopening the Strait of Hormuz. Trump has been on the phone with the leaders of Saudi Arabia, the United Arab Emirates, Qatar and others about a deal for peace. CNN correspondent Julia Benbrook says final aspects of the agreement are being discussed right now. That's news. In sport, a sombre Liam Lawson after qualifying 12th for tomorrow's Formula One Canadian Grand Prix. He's missed out on the third and final phase of qualifying by just 0.04 of a second. Lawson's disappointed not to make the top 10 on what he feels is a quick Racing Bulls car around the Montreal circuit. Mercedes driver George Russell has pole. Former All Whites goalkeeper Jacob Spoonley feels Auckland FC's title triumph is a result that hasn't happened before in the 21-year history of football's A-League. The Black Knights have 1-0 grand final win over Sydney FC comes in just their second season in existence. Spoonley says it's a truly unique moment.
9: This amount of success and so soon is something that truly sets Auckland apart from the pack.
7: That's sport. I'm Sandy Hodge.
10: The Hits Hawke's Bay weather with Thirsty Whale, the home of Nana's Roast. See you soon. Cloudy with a few showers developing, then clearing tonight. Mainly fine tomorrow. Light winds. Fine with chance of showers around on Tuesday. And the high today, 16 degrees.
5: Let's get back to

Here on the Hits, it's been a pretty good weekend for us as far as the weather goes. And then tonight, dropping down single figures in most places. Not exactly a frosty start, so it won't be too bad. And getting ready for a long weekend. 3-day break. Well, hopefully 3 days off for you. King's birthday on the 1st, so we get the Monday off. You've got Peter until 2. Nelly, Kelly Rowland, your classic hit is next. Right after Taylor Swift on the Hits.

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0: Hey, it's Adam and Megan here. Have a wonderful weekend across Hawke's Bay. On the hits next week, 8 a.m. The place to be is right here because you could take money off our hands. The 50k payday continues.
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0: 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We'll be here from 6 a.m. on the hits Hawke's Bay.

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1: 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I'm gonna hit this city.
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1: before
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And I know that we need this, but I've been too afraid to follow through.

0: much sport over the weekend. I just heard this from the Hurricanes and Highlanders game. It was kids' round, so the ref had a few more extra things to worry about.
1: Hey, mate, listen, I know he slapped you in the face, but don't use, like, language on that. It's kids' round, OK?
0: He had to tell players off for their use of language because, as he said, it was kids' round. There's kids watching. So funny. Raven Lynette, love me not. You're on the hit.

0: Hey, it's Maddie and PJ. Hope you're having a great weekend. Next week, we return with one of our favourite segments, Am I a Weirdo? Is there something you do that's a little odd and you think you're the only one? Text it through to 4487.
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0: And we'll see you then from 3 on The Hits.

You're on the hits. Troy here. 50K Payday is back for another week. Your next chance, 8 a.m. tomorrow with your local breakfast show. You could win anything from hundreds of dollars to thousands of dollars. All you need to do is when you hear the cue to call, 0800 the hits, be the first person through, and your share of $50,000 could be yours. It's as easy as that. Here's the weekend. It's Blinding Lights on the hits.

It's Troy here. If you're a male that likes to listen to Ella Langley, you're allowed to call yourself an Ella's fella. One of Ella's fellas. I'm an Ella's fella. Tried and true Ella's fella. Hey, if you want a $250 fuel voucher, it's pretty easy. Just tell us what you think of the music we play here on The Hits. If you're one of Ella's fellas, make sure you say you want more of her on The Hits just by texting music to 4487. I'll send you back the link. And just by giving us your thoughts on what you want to hear more of or less of, you're in the draw for a $250 fuel voucher. That's music to 4487. I'll send you back the link right now. After the break, Rihanna and Crowded House on The Hits.

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0: so many liquids flowing and spraying and going all over the place in that video. Congratulations to the Auckland FC smashing Sydney FC 1-0 in the final to win the A-League Championship. Isn't that incredible? Coming up just after 3 o'clock, Chainsmokers and Ed Sheeran, you're on The Hits.
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19: In this update, the US Secret Service have shot and killed a man who opened fire outside the White House. An agency spokesperson says the individual approached a checkpoint before firing at officers who shot back, critically wounding him. CNN reports he's 21-year-old Nasir Best, who in a previous encounter with Secret Service claimed he was God. A bystander was also shot, remaining in a critical condition, although it's unclear whether they were hit by the suspect or as a result of subsequent gunfire. CNN's Brian Todd says there's still a heavy police presence at the scene.
20: You've got cones on the ground. You have what we believe are like medical-related equipment on the ground. There is either a set of bandages or clothing that appears to have blood on it.
19: Four people are injured too seriously after a two-vehicle crash in the Bay of Plenty. Police were notified just before 1:30 p.m. State Highway 1 is blocked at the intersection with Horahora Road in Pierere. Motorists are being asked to avoid the area.

0: Area. That's news. In sport, giving midfielder Cam Howison a return ticket to professional football has paid off for Auckland FC. The 31-year-old became an unlikely hero last night after scoring the decisive goal in the A-League Grand Final against Sydney FC. He's played in the English Premier League, but Auckland handed him a professional lifeline after 8 years away from the full-time game. All Whites goalkeeper, now commentator Jacob Spoonley, says patience paid off.
1: How fitting it was that a man of that quality and a Kiwi was able to come up with a goal, the first ever for a New Zealander in an A-League Grand Final.
0: Heavyweight boxer Alexander Usyk has claimed knockout win over former kickboxing world champion Rico Verhoeven in Egypt. Usyk holds on to his WBC belt. That's sport. I'm Sandy Hodge.
2: Weather for the Hits Hawke's Bay with the Thirsty Whale, home of Nana's Roast. See you soon. Mostly cloudy, the odd shower clearing this evening, down to 4 degrees tonight. Fine tomorrow, apart from some early morning clouds. 17 is the high, down to a low of 4.
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Rugby this weekend, Crusaders, Brumbies, Reds, Hurricanes and the Force winning all of their games, which now locks in the table. Hurricanes number one, Chiefs number two, Blues number three, Crusaders rounding out the top four. Only one round of Super Rugby left this coming weekend. Who are you supporting? Jelly Roll on the hits.

0: Hey, it's Adam and Megan here. Have a wonderful weekend across Hawke's Bay. On the hits next week, 8 a.m, the place to be is right here because you could take money off our hands. The 50K payday continues.
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0: Make sure you join us. We'll be here from 6 a.m. on the hits Hawke's Bay.

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Your chance to win a share of $50,000 8 a.m. tomorrow. Just call 0800 the hits when you hear the cue to call, and that cash could all be yours. Three times a day to win, 8, 12, and 5 p.m. Plus, if you listen to the hits on iHeart, you'll have a chance to win an additional $50 cash. Here's Bruno on the hits. Never

0: Alex Warren on the hits. Liam Lawson's going to start tomorrow's Canadian Grand Prix from 12th on the grid. Get this, he missed a top 10 start by 0.04 seconds. 0.04 seconds. The Canadian Grand Prix starts 8 a.m. tomorrow morning. You can be guaranteed Megan Pappas from the hits in Auckland is going to be all over it on her Talking Pit podcast. It's a podcast she hosts with the brother of Lewis Capaldi, Anthony Capaldi. You can text PIT, P-I-T, to 4487. I'll send you back the link so you can get all amongst it and be ready for that water cooler chat tomorrow morning. Coming up just after the break, Wiz Khalifa and Alanis Morissette. Yes, on the hits.
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0: Us on the hits. Keep an eye out for a new app that's going to be coming to your favorite app store in June. It's called Loom, and it's being backed by some of the biggest people in New Zealand media, Lords being one of them. It's essentially a new way to listen and consume music. So artists can put up these packages, Loom editions of their albums on this app. And for about the price of a CD, you buy and permanently own the Loom edition of the album, which contains lots of bonus content, as well as 80% of the revenue going straight to the artist. So it seems to be a kind of alternative to the Spotify method where, you know, artists make cents on the dollar by your streaming, whereas this seems a little bit more good for the artist and good for you because you actually own the things that you're buying. It's coming June. It's called Loom. Jojo and Somba after the break. You're on the hits.
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13: In this update, a man who opened fire outside the White House has been shot and killed by the US Secret Service. CNN reports the suspect is 21-year-old man Nasir Best, who approached his security checkpoint and fired at agents a few hours ago. A bystander caught in the crossfire remains in a critical condition, though it is unclear if they were struck by the shooter or the subsequent exchange from others. ABC News correspondent Selena Wang was filming a social media video when the shots rang out.
14: That President Trump has said a deal is close, only for the two sides to remain far apart.
13: The government's considering more radical science-based solutions to curb wilding pines alongside a $79 million budget boost. The funding will go towards control work over 3 years, targeting 9 high-priority areas and lifting total investment to $109 million. Biosecurity Minister Andrew Hoggard says nothing can be done about existing trees, but future options could include planting sterile pine trees to stop further spread. That's news. In sport, Auckland FC boss Nick Becker says he knew all they needed was one goal and the rest would be history. Thousands of football fans have flocked to a parade in central Auckland to celebrate the team's 1-0 win over Sydney FC last night. Speaking from the parade about last night's game, Nick Becker says he had a feeling they'd won after Cam Howison put the ball in the back of the net.
15: It felt like it was our night. I just knew we had to get on the score sheet and then just hold them out, and that's exactly what they did. I'm so proud of the boys and the fans behind them. I think drove them through to that result.
13: The New York Knicks have beaten the Cleveland Cavaliers 121-108 on the road to go through 3-0 up in the Eastern Conference Finals. Oklahoma are leading the Spurs in their series 2-1. That's sport. I'm Sandy Hodge.
16: Weather for the Hits Hawke's Bay with the Thirsty Whale, home of Nana's Roast. See you soon. Mostly cloudy, the odd shower clearing this evening, down to 4 degrees tonight. Fine tomorrow, apart from some early morning clouds. 17 is the high, down to a low of 4.
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2: 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I used to meet you down on Woods Creek Road. You did your hair up like you were famous.

You're on the hits. Troy here. Maddie and PJ, your drive show back from 3 o'clock tomorrow. Maddie attempted the Fireman's Challenge at the Sky Tower yesterday. Did he make it? They'll have all of that from 3 tomorrow. Also, they want to start a secret club. You can text now 4487. Would you join that club? It's Shaboozy. Blink twice. You're on the hits.

0: Hey, it's Maddie and PJ. Hope you're having a great weekend. Next week, we return with one of our favourite segments, Am I a Weirdo? Is there something you do that's a little odd and you think you're the only one? Text it through to 4487.
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0: And we'll see you then from 3 on the hits.

You're on the hits. That's Adele. You can text music to 4487 and it could win you a $250 fuel voucher. All you need to do is tell us what you think of the music we play on the hits. What do you like? What do you want to hear more of? Music to 4487. I'll send you back that link now. Here's Five Sauce. She's so perfect. On the hits.

0: 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That
1: girl. Hey, it's Ben from Borderline, and you're listening to our new song, That Girl, on the Hits. Keep holding on. That Girl is probably our most ambitious song yet. It's full of all of our, like, 80s influences, like Prince and MJ, and it's just super theatrical, so give it a listen.

0: new music on the hits. Borderline, That Girl. Last night, the Wires, easy win over the Dragons, 30-12. This coming weekend might be a little bit trickier. We're playing the Penrith Panthers, who are top of the table, on Sunday next week, 31st of May at 8:15. That is going to be the decider. If it's going to be a year, that's the game that's going to prove it, I think. Yes, the Penrith Panthers, top of the table. We are second. That is going to be a fantastic matchup next weekend. Coming up just after the break, Amy Winehouse and Nirvana on the hits.
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0: You're on the hits. Troy here. Really cool seeing the train going to the Crusaders game on Friday night. There was a game at the new stadium on Friday night, Crusaders and Chiefs, and they fired up the old train tracks through Christchurch. You could get on the train in Rolleston. It would take you right through to the city to watch the game. Then you could hop on the train back home. How cool is that? I think it's exactly what Christchurch has been missing, is something to connect those outer suburbs. And such a cool reason now to travel to Christchurch. You can get an Airbnb an hour out of the city and get a train into the brand new stadium. How cool is that? Imagine Dragons and Olivia Dean coming up after five. You're on the hits.
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4: In this update, the Biosecurity Minister says new funding to tackle wilding pines will help get ahead of the spread. This year's budget includes $79 million over 3 years for control work. Andrew Hoggard says seeing a pristine valley near Molesworth showed him just how stark the contrast can be. Asylum seekers have been making the most of being in New Zealand. Immigration New Zealand data from its first refugee survey shows 77% of asylum seekers have a strong sense of belonging, employment's integral, with high job satisfaction. U.S. Secret Service agents have shot and killed a man who opened fire outside the White House. A spokesperson says the individual approached a checkpoint before firing at officers who shot back, critically wounding him. A bystander was also shot and remains in critical condition. Auckland University scientists need funding to fill the research gap around menstrual health risks from reusable period products. Researchers say their work could help save women who use products such as menstrual cups and discs from dangerous infections. That's news. In sport, Warriors halfback Tim Ayodi-Martin has escaped relatively scot-free after a late hit on his opposite Kyle Flanagan in last night's 30-12 NRL win over the Dragons in Sydney. Martin's been charged with grade 1 dangerous contact and will pay a $1,000 fine with an early guilty plea. The New York Knicks are one win from a first trip to the NBA Finals since 1999. They've beaten the Cleveland Cavaliers on the road 121-108 to take a 3-0 lead in the best-of-seven Eastern Conference playoff series. Knicks guard Jalen Brunson says the path to American basketball's biggest stage is clear.
5: Just focus on one position at a time. I mean, the way we've been having that mindset over these past couple weeks, we have to continue it. If not, it has to be better.
4: That's sport. I'm Joe Gilfillan.
0: Weather for the Hits Hawke's Bay with the Thirsty Whale, home of Nana's Roast. See you soon. Mostly cloudy, the odd shower clearing this evening, down to 4 degrees tonight. Fine tomorrow, apart from some early morning clouds. 17 is the high, down to a low of 4.

Natasha Bedingfield on the hits. Troy here. This guy, Teddy Swims, he was the NRL finals performer last year. There's talks that Olivia Dean will be the one this year. The tour dates align for her Australian tour, and there is a gap in her schedule. We could be seeing her at the NRL Grand Final this year. Wouldn't that be cool? Teddy Swims on the hits.

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0: Hey, it's Adam and Megan here. Have a wonderful weekend across Hawke's Bay. On the hits next week, 8 a.m, the place to be is right here because you could take money off our hands. 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

You're on the hits. Your next chance to win with the 50K payday is coming 8 a.m. tomorrow morning. Just be the first through when you hear the cue to call on 0800 The Hits. And your share of $50,000 is straight into your bank account. 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

You're on the hits. Troy here. I can imagine there's quite a few sore heads in the Auckland FC team after last night. This was in the changing rooms just as the game finished.

And what you can't see is in that video is liquids just being flown and sprayed everywhere. Yeah, they are going to be feeling it today, but it's so well deserved. Auckland FC, the very first New Zealand winners of the A-League Championship. How cool is that? Megan Trainor, Red Hot Chili Peppers after the break. You're on the hits.

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1: Hi, I'm Jim Hoyle. 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

0: George Ezra, Shotgun on the Hits. Troy here. That's me all wrapped up for your Sunday evening. Have a great rest of your weekend. 8 a.m. tomorrow is your next chance to win with the 50K Payday Hoobastank. Miles Smith coming up just after the break. You're on the Hits.
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9: In this update, a serious crash this afternoon's closed State Highway 8 between Tekapo and Lake Pukaki. NZTA says the Mackenzie District crash happened near the intersection with Tekapo Canal Road. Emergency services were called about 4:30 and the road could be closed for several hours. World Vision is urging people to strengthen an already strong slavery bill. The proposed law would make businesses with revenue over $100 million publicly report on the modern slavery risks in their supply chains. Public submissions are open till Thursday. Firefighters are warning a tank of toxic chemicals in California is still heating up, adding to fears of a catastrophic explosion. More than 40,000 Orange County residents are under an evacuation order. A man who opened fire outside the White House has been shot and killed by U.S. Secret Service agents. 21-year-old Nasir Best, who fired at agents at a security checkpoint, was known to authorities. A bystander caught in the crossfire remains in critical condition. That's news. In sports, Sir Scott Dixon believes improvements to his car may have laid the groundwork for a second victory at the Brickyard ahead of tomorrow morning's Indianapolis 500. Sitting sixth on the IndyCar standings, Sir Scott says he and the team are capable of more, and the campaign would get a jump start with a repeat of his 2008 title.
10: Some missed opportunities early on behind the scenes, and what we see is a lot of progress, I think, throughout. So we've got to make sure we get the top spot here quickly, and what better time to do it than this weekend.
9: Scott McLaughlin and Marcus Armstrong make up the rest of the New Zealand cohort. The race starts at 4:45 in the morning. The Otago Nuggets have ended a three-game losing slide with an 88-63 win over the Giants and Nelson in basketball's NBL. That's sport. I'm Joe Gilfillan.
11: Weather for the Hits, Hawke's Bay with Thirsty Whale, the home of Nana's Roast. See you soon. Mostly cloudy, southeasterly turning southwesterly this evening, down to 4 degrees. Fine tomorrow, apart from some morning clouds, 17's the high, down to a low of 4. When the

0: Hey, it's Maddie and PJ. Hope you're having a great weekend. Next week, we return with one of our favourite segments, Am I a Weirdo? Is there something you do that's a little odd and you think you're the only one? Text it through to 4487.
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4: 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Layer Cake. Daniel Craig is a smooth-talking criminal trying to retire, but his underworld boss isn't known for a supportive off-boarding process. Matrix and Matrix Reloaded, the groundbreaking films that red-pilled the world, revealing that reality is a simulation and humanity is under attack from machine control. So yeah, basically the news. It's Layer Cake, The Matrix and Matrix Reloaded, streaming now on TVNZ+.
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2: In this update, New Zealand First's promising to set up a special economic zone at Marsden Point. The Northland site ceased refining operations in 2022 and has been converted to an import-only fuel terminal. But in a speech in Whangarei today, New Zealand First leader Winston Peters confirmed, if elected, they'd create a zone to provide relief from planning regulations and the Resource Management Act. He says that would include the former refinery and Northport, and rules and consents would be determined by a government panel. Mr. Peters says tax incentives would also be considered. Response is ramping up as the Bundibayo Ebola strain sweeps rapidly through the Democratic Republic of Congo. The World Health Organization's raised the local public health risk to very high. 18 suspected cases are unaccounted for after leaving a health center in an eastern Congo town when it was attacked by angry residents today. Independent Panel for Pandemic Preparedness and Response co-chair and our former Prime Minister, Helen Clark, told CNN response workers need to act quickly.
3: Every effort has to be made to contain the spread, which isn't easy in the conflict-affected region.
2: Valuable insights to help former refugees. Immigration New Zealand's recent refugee survey includes, for the first time, direct feedback from people who arrived as asylum seekers. It shows many respondents are settling in well, but limited work experience, recognition of qualifications, and learning English are still their biggest hurdles. Immigration New Zealand's Andrew Lockhart says the survey can really help.
4: That's some of the work that we're doing, looking at the mix of services to see where there might be gaps that we could meet.
2: Ukraine's capital Kyiv has been hit by a heavy missile and drone attack, injuring at least three people. Reuters reports explosions were heard across the city around the early hours of the morning, shortly after Ukraine's Air Force warned Russia could launch hypersonic Oreshnik missiles. Residential buildings and schools have been damaged. That's news. In sport, Matt Paynes held his qualifying position to finish second to Australian Brock Feeney in Supercars Race 16 in Tasmania. Paynes feels he's not far off Feeney, who also leads the season standings with the New Zealander just behind.
5: I don't think it's much, considering, you know, there was a five and a half second gap at the end and over 80 laps or something like that. It's not that much when you think about it.
2: The Mystics have scored a 58-47 ANZ Premiership netball win over the Pulse. The Otago Nuggets beat the Nelson Giants in basketball's NBL. Sir Scott Dixon has had one taste of victory at the Indy 500 and craves another in his 24th appearance. The newest inductee to the Indianapolis Motor Speedway Hall of Fame starts from 9th early tomorrow morning. That's sport. I'm Joe Gilfillan.
6: Weather for the Hits, Hawke's Bay with Thirsty Whale, the home of Nana's Roast. See you soon. Mostly cloudy, southeasterly turning southwesterly this evening, down to 4 degrees. Fine tomorrow, apart from some morning clouds, 17's the high, down to a low of 4.
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1: 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I go by the name of Shaboozy. This place will always live in life. Like we ain't born to die.
2: Shaboozy, born to die on the hits.

0: Hey, it's Adam and Megan here. Have a wonderful weekend across Hawke's Bay. On the hits next week, 8 a.m, the place to be is right here because you could take money off our hands. The 50K payday continues.
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3: In this update, the Prime Minister says new funding to curb wilding pines responds to urgent calls from farmers, councils and researchers. This year's budget allocates $79 million over 3 years for control work, lifting the total investment to $109 million. The funding will target high priority areas in Queenstown, the Mackenzie Basin, South Marlborough and Tongariro. Chris Luxon says swift action is needed to get on top of wilding pine spreading.
4: Every day, every month, every year that we go by not doing much, as another year these things start winning, we can't have that.
3: A call to take stroke risk more seriously at all ages. 25 New Zealanders have a stroke every day, and it's our second leading cause of death. Chief Executive Joe Lambert says many people wrongly take that strokes are an older person's disease. She says nearly a third of strokes hit people under 65 years old. Ms. Lambert says our diet and how we live our lives means it's becoming more common at younger ages. An advocate says we're playing catch-up with slavery laws. The bill requires businesses with revenue over $100 million to publicly report on modern slavery risks. It passed its first reading with overwhelming support from Parliament. World Vision's urging New Zealanders to share suggestions to make it stronger, with submissions closing on Thursday. But the head of advocacy and justice, Rebecca Armstrong, says we're lagging behind countries who've had a similar law for years.
5: We're seeing now as well that there's a move from this Disclosure and Transparency Bill to greater due diligence laws.
3: A software problem affecting contactless payments on Wellington buses this week has been fixed. Metlink says a software update was put in place on Friday morning after problems on Thursday. The update's been progressively rolled out across all buses this weekend. It says any remaining problems passengers face while paying with contactless methods can be resolved by the bus driver rebooting the equipment on board. That's news. In sport, Australian Brock Feeney has claimed a fourth race win of the season from pole position at the latest Supercars event in Tasmania. Matt Payne finished in second, with Ryan Wood 8th and Andre Heimgartner 14th as the best New Zealanders. The Mystics beat the Pulse 58-47 at home and maintain a hold on third in Netball's ANZ Premiership. Pulse mid-quarter Ainsliana Poliata says despite the loss, she enjoyed a bit of rough and tumble on court.
6: It was a bit physical, but you know, we like that body on, but yeah, I need to stay clean at sometimes, but you never know unless you go for it.
3: The women's final at the New Zealand stop on the World Surf League is set. American Sawyer Lindblad will face five-time world champion Carissa Moore for the title, which is expected to run at Raglan tomorrow. That's sport. I'm Joe Gilfillan.
7: Weather for the Hits, Hawke's Bay with Thirsty Whale, the home of Nana's Roast. See you soon. Mostly cloudy, southeasterly turning southwesterly this evening, down to 4 degrees. Fine tomorrow, apart from some morning clouds, 17's the high, down to a low of 4.
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0: 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Hope you're having a great weekend. Next week, we return with one of our favourite segments, Am I a Weirdo? Is there something you do that's a little odd and you think you're the only one? Text it through to 4487.
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15: In this update, farmers say the government's rapidly running out of time to deliver on fresh water promises. Just under 6 months until the election, Federated Farmers say they're still waiting on a promise to be kept, fixing what they call Labor's unworkable fresh water rules. Vice President Colin Hurst says there's been progress, but in practice, nothing's really changed.
16: We want to have a good, solid environment, just like everybody else. But it's just the rules that are sort of mucking all this up, so we're expecting the government to abide by its promises.
15: Reusable period products, menstrual cups and discs remain largely under-researched, prompting crowdfunding efforts from Auckland University scientists. The products have grown in popularity despite vast knowledge gaps about the bacteria they can harbour and preventing infection risks. Microbiology Associate Professor Dr. Susie Wild says the study conditions often don't reflect real-life use.
17: Lab tests have been done in plastic bags using the growth media that we grow bacteria in rather than the environment of a vagina during a period.
15: The Bundabayo Ebola strain is rapidly sweeping through the Democratic Republic of Congo. The World Health Organization's lifted the local public health risk from high to very high. A vaccine is in development at Oxford University in the UK and could be ready for clinical trials within 3 months. World Vision's Stephen Court says the needs are huge, with the virus killing about a third of the people it infects.
18: The centre of the outbreak is Ituri province, where there are currently more than 900,000 internally displaced people living in overcrowded camps with scarce access to water, sanitation, facilities and healthcare.
15: About $1.3 million has gone into making repairs officials describe as urgent at the Prime Minister's Wellington home. Thorndon's premier house was built in the 1840s and has housed nearly every Prime Minister since the 1990s. The property's since been given a new roof, cladding repairs and a repaint. That's news. In sport, the Cowboys have defended home turf, beating the Rabbitohs 30-18 in League's NRL at Townsville. The Canterbury Rams beat the Taranaki Airs 113-86 in Round 7 of basketball's NBL. Earlier, the Otago Nuggets ended their three-game losing streak, beating the Giants 88-63 in Nelson. Novak Djokovic's path to a fourth French Tennis Open title and a 25th Grand Slam begins tomorrow morning, Craig Gabriel reports.
19: When three-time champion Novak Djokovic steps on court for his first-round match against Giovanni Pacipericard, the recently turned 39-year-old will break the record for the most main-draw appearances at the majors. It'll be his 82nd appearance, breaking the tie he shared with Roger Federer.
15: That's sport. I'm Joe Gilfillan.
20: Weather for the Hits, Hawke's Bay with Thirsty Whale, the home of Nana's Roast. See you soon. Mostly cloudy, southeasterly turning southwesterly this evening, down to 4 degrees. Fine tomorrow, apart from some morning clouds, 17's the high, down to a low of 4.

0: Hey, it's Adam and Megan here. Have a wonderful weekend across Hawke's Bay. On the hits next week, 8 a.m, the place to be is right here because you could take money off our hands. The 50k payday continues.
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3: In this update, a humanitarian group is urging people to strengthen an already strong slavery bill. The proposed law would make businesses with revenue over $100 million publicly report on the modern slavery risks in their supply chains. It's passed its first reading in Parliament with majority support, with public submissions open until Thursday. World Vision New Zealand's Rebecca Armstrong says she knows there's a lot of support from businesses and the general public.
4: We expect that there'll be thousands of submissions in support of this bill, but also in support of strengthening it so that it's aligned with the developments that we're seeing overseas.
3: Concerns new online gambling laws could increase harm while claiming to reduce it. The change will allow up to 15 online casino licenses by next year and bring offshore online gambling under regulation. Māori health promoter Hapai Tehaura believes it risks legitimising and growing a toxic industry. Chief Operating Officer Jason Alexander says it might make a harmful product look like harmless entertainment.
5: Regulation, it's better than nothing, but it's not prevention of harm. We need to make sure that whānau wellbeing comes before profit.
3: State Highway 8 between Tekapo and Lake Pukaki remains closed after a fatal crash this afternoon. NZTA says the Mackenzie District crash happened near the intersection with Tekapo Canal Road. Emergency services were called about 4:30. Motorists have been warned to delay travel or use a different route. A man who opened fire outside the White House has been shot and killed by United States Secret Service agents, Marcus Allen reports.
6: CNN reports a suspect is 21-year-old Nazir Best, who approached a security checkpoint and fired at agents. A bystander caught in the crossfire remains in critical condition, though it's not clear if they were struck by the shooter or the subsequent gunfire from officers. It triggered a rapid response, with members of the press locked down for about 40 minutes. CNN's Jessica Benbrook says she heard dozens of gunshots resembling fireworks.
3: That's news. In sports, Sir Scott Dixon has had one taste of victory at the Indy 500 and craves another. The newest inductee to the Indianapolis Motor Speedway Hall of Fame will start from 9th on the grid early tomorrow morning. Dixon wants to put another trophy on the mantelpiece and enjoy the traditional winner's bottle of milk once more.
7: This is my 24th. I think I've done 23 of them, so this is number 24 and maybe a second win. That's definitely the goal, and we'll have to see how it plays out, but looking forward to it, man.
3: It's pedal to the metal from 4:45 in the morning. The Canterbury Rams beat the Taranaki Airs 113-86 to move to equal second with the Tuatara on the NBL basketball table. The Mystics have run away with the 58-47 ANZ Premiership win over the Pulse in Auckland. That's sport. I'm Joe Gilfillan.
8: Weather for the hits, Hawke's Bay with Thirsty Whale, the home of Nana's Roast. See you soon. Mostly cloudy, southeasterly turning southwesterly this evening, down to 4 degrees. Fine tomorrow, apart from some morning clouds, 17's the high, down to a low of 4.

0: Hey, it's Maddie and PJ. Hope you're having a great weekend. Next week, we return with one of our favourite segments, Am I a Weirdo? Is there something you do that's a little odd and you think you're the only one? 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
1: 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Keep holding on. 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
10: In this update, a person died in a two-vehicle crash on State Highway 8 between Tekapo and Lake Pukaki around 4:30 this afternoon. The road remains closed while police carry out their scene examination. Drivers have been advised to take a different route or to delay travel. New Zealand First promising to set up a special economic zone at Marsden Point. The Northland site ceased refining operations in 2022 and has been converted to an import-only fuel terminal. But in a speech in Whangārei today, New Zealand First leader Winston Peters confirmed that if elected, they'd create the zone to provide relief from planning regulations and the Resource Management Act. Mr. Peters says that would include the former refinery and Northport, and rules and consents would be determined by a government panel. He says tax incentives would also be considered. Valuable insights into former refugees. Immigration New Zealand's recent refugee survey includes for the first time direct feedback from people who arrived as asylum seekers. It shows many respondents are settling in well, but limited work experience, recognition of qualifications and learning English are still their biggest hurdles. Immigration New Zealand's Andrew Lockhart says the survey can really help.
11: That's some of the work that we're doing, looking at the mix of services to see where there might be gaps that we could meet.
10: A victory lap for Auckland FC with electric energy at today's Auckland Central celebrations. More than 28,000 fans piled into Go Media Stadium last night, where the team secured their first A-League football title, winning 1-0 over Sydney FC. An open double-decker bus carried players along Queen Street this morning, culminating in a trophy presentation at Britomart's Takutai Square. Sports journalist Ben Francis told us what it was like to be there.
12: You just get a real sense of happiness down here, and this could be a big thing for football in New Zealand, a big thing for the A-League as well, so it's absolutely massive.
10: That's news. In sport, the Cowboys

0: defended home turf, beating the Rabbitohs 30-18 in League's NRL at Townsville. The New York Knicks need one more win to earn a first trip to the NBA Finals since 1999. They've beaten the Cleveland Cavaliers on the road 121-108. The Canterbury Rams have beaten the Taranaki Airs 113-86 in round 7 of basketball's NBL. Yago Dora landed the perfect 10 wave to advance to the final four of the World Surf League New Zealand Pro at Raglan. With 3 minutes remaining in his quarterfinal, Dora needed a 9.5 score and landed an air 360 to get it done. The men's semi-finals and final and the women's decider are on tomorrow. That's sport. I'm Joe Gilfillan.
1: Weather for the Hits, Hawke's Bay with Thirsty Whale, the home of Nana's Roast. See you soon. Mostly cloudy, southeasterly turning southwesterly this evening, down to 4 degrees. Fine tomorrow, apart from some morning clouds, 17's the high, down to a low of 4.

0: Hey, it's Adam and Megan here. Have a wonderful weekend across Hawke's Bay. On the hits next week, 8 a.m. The place to be is right here because you could take money off our hands. The 50K payday continues.
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12: In this update, the US says it's edging closer to a peace deal with Iran, with Donald Trump claiming talks are mostly done after a phone call with Gulf leaders. US Secretary of State Marco Rubio says the main goal remains stopping Iran from ever getting a nuclear weapon.
13: On an outline that could ultimately, if it succeeds, leave us with a completely open straits, and I mean open straits without tolls.
12: The trial over the death of a 70-year-old Chinese woman kicks off in Auckland today after her body was found in Gulf Harbour last year wrapped in plastic. Police allege she was kidnapped from the North Shore days earlier, with four family members facing manslaughter charges in the High Court. Christchurch's Cathedral Square could soon be home to an ice skating rink, with Councillor Aaron Kewen pitching a $200,000 attraction to help breathe life back into the city centre.
14: Fixing tiles and putting in planter boxes doesn't bring people to town. It makes town look nice when you're there, but it's not a reason to go. This is a reason to go.
12: And Labour's media training has leaked, with exercises on dodging questions they'd rather not answer. The session was part of Labour's conference in Wellington at the weekend, where MPs were coached to pivot and steer the convo where they wanted. In sport, McLaren Racing are bracing for rivals Red Bull to pursue Oscar Piastri next year, despite the 25-year-old's contract extending until 2028. Red Bull could be without Max Verstappen if he departs at the end of the 2027 campaign, and McLaren believe Piastri would be a logical replacement for the four-time champion. And reassurance from captain Chris Wood to All Whites fans as football's World Cup looms next month. He's declared himself back to full fitness. In that sport, 20% of kids are experiencing food insecurity. Donate to Kids Can's 20 for 20 appeal at 20for20.org.nz.
15: Good morning. A lot warmer this morning at 9 degrees. We climb to a high of 17 this afternoon, and for the overnight low, morning clouds should clear up, then a fine day ahead for Monday. Tuesday, see sun and a high of 18. The overnight low there, 6. That's your weather with Thirsty Whale Restaurant, home of Nana's Roast. They'll see you soon.
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15: Bang on, 6 o'clock. Good morning, Megs.
16: Good morning. Oh, I'm good. I'm good. It's just my internet has decided. Oh, it's Monday. You know when computer says no?
15: Yeah.
16: And, so you do the old, you know, like you do at home. Any other networks available? No. Try again.

0: Again, try again. Sometimes, honestly, sometimes internet is as more up and down than what I am.
1: And I think it's your computer, because mine seems to be fine.
0: You're all good with yours?
1: Yep.
0: Yeah, so no good. How was your weekend?
1: Good, thank you. Yeah, it was a bit of a quiet one, really. Just spent a lot at home. Partner was away on a girls' weekend. Kids had a bit of a shindig. They were going in all different directions and seeing different people and hanging out. Birthday parties to go to. It was mainly running them
0: so
1: around.
0: So have you got a new T-shirt?
1: This is not a new T-shirt. No,
0: have
1: this
0: you
1: is
0: found
1: one I dragged out of the drawers. It hasn't been in rotation for a while.
0: No, it hasn't. And it's nice. And I think those colours could work.
1: Ah.
0: That could be a potential actual...
1: I think so.
0: Yes, absolutely.
1: I haven't been wearing this one because it's quite tight around the midsection and I'm a little
0: bit
1: plump.
0: Yeah. No, don't worry. I'm sitting in a pair of jeans that are a size too small as well. So it's all good. But hey, look, Leslie's coming in this morning to see what we look like now with a... Well, not new and improved clothes, just different variations.
1: Yes, which is great because she's helping us out with our photo shoot coming up next week, which means that we actually have a short week this week. We need to find a winner to live like a king before Thursday. So we've got a stack of crowns sitting here in the studio that we need to hand out to you. They're all numbered. And come Thursday, we'll be making our way through, eliminating crowns one by one until we find the king of the long weekend. You can live like a king with the hits. Stick around to get a crown and heaps more. Hope you had a wonderful weekend, whatever you got up to. Welcome to Monday. Here's Adele. It's Water Under the Bridge on the Hits Hawke's Bay.

0: Saddam and Megan on the Hit Talks Bay at 10 past 6. Hello and welcome on into Monday, 25th of May today. So lovely to have you here. Bright and early and a dark looking kind of a Hawke's Bay morning. It does get dark in the morning this time of year, doesn't it?
1: It does, it does. When you think that we are, you know, inching ever closer to the shortest day of the year, which is in probably just under 4 weeks, that'll make you feel good.
0: It's time now to find out the reasons to celebrate.
2: Megan's Reasons to Celebrate.
1: All right, guys. Hey, today, a few things to talk about today. Today is National Tap Dancing Day. You know, and I was trying to find a video from my last tap dancing on stage just to give you the sound effect of what can happen when you join a really cool group and do some tap dancing at the Napier Municipal Theatre, but it's taking too long to scroll through. So, obviously, with tap dancing, I've had the first term off and now this term off as well to try and get my foot to come right with plantar fasciitis. And unfortunately, kind of is coming right.

0: right? Because I'm not dancing.
1: Oh.
0: So I'm now at that point where do I try and go again next term? You know, what the heck do I do? But shout out to Big Mike, who has started to take up tap dancing as an adult male tap dancer this year after hearing me talk about it.
1: Big cool, eh?
0: I know. Big moves. It's pretty cool. It's pretty cool. So get out and tappity tap today, everybody. Hey, it's also Cheese Rolling Day, the big cheese rolling festival in Gloucester. We talked about this just last week, didn't we? Saying, how hard would it be? What do you think the health and safety, the T's and C's, around bringing a cheese rolling event to Dolbelt?
1: When you consider that they break a few limbs most years at the cheese rolling overseas, and there's some injuries ranging from moderate to severe, you would think that OSH, or what are they called now? Do we still have an OSH? Or like one of those health and safety kind of...
0: MFAT? No.
1: You'd think they'd have something to say about it.
0: So it's a 200-yard long hill.
1: Yeah.
0: Obviously, you follow the rolling down with a round of double Gloucester cheese. So we've got some beautiful cheese that we would be able to use here. I'm sure Hohepa could make it or something like that.
1: Oh, yeah.
0: And it's, you know, invite the rest of the world to come in and take part in the activity. So we'd be famous for Art Deco and also famous for the Dolbel cheese rolling.
1: We could attempt to start it. Let's see how many injuries. Let's do it just kind of like underground first and see how many injuries there are. Don't advertise it too much.
0: So like we just start it? You just start it?
1: If we just happen to be on Dolbel Hill with a roll of cheese and there happens to be 30 people that want to chase it down the hill without making it official, then there's no health and safety to get to, is there?
0: See how that goes. All right, well, please let's work on that.
1: Okay, first we need the cheese. Anyone know we can get a good roll of cheese around these parts? 12 past 6, the hits.
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0: It's Adam and Megan on the Hits Hawke's Bay. Time now for a musical moment for the 25th of May today, and going to wind it back to 1998.
1: Oh, yeah, 1998. God, what were you doing in 1998? I just don't gone. That's why this is big for me, because, yes, I was doing my OE.
0: Last year of high school for me, dropped out, became a beekeeper. 1998.
1: Yep. And I flew on straight from Christchurch to Singapore, a flight that you can get again now, but couldn't get for many years, which I didn't even realise. It was just a thing that you did to get over to London.
0: Well, Coldplay released their first ever EP, and that is called Safety. This song. Radiohead kind of a sound to it, really.
1: Yeah, yeah.
0: British. Bigger Stronger was the name of that song. It had two other songs, and that was intended as a demo for record companies. It's now such a rarity that if you'd like to buy that Coldplay album, it'll cost you more than £2,000 to get your hands on a copy.
1: Okay, so about $5,000 to $6,000.
0: They then managed to get themselves out into the real world, and we're going to go all the way back to one of their first hit singles.
1: So this was blasted all over all the music video shows, you know, in the UK. So think Top

0: the pops, all of that kind of thing. And we looked at Chris Martin and we looked, he's an unusual looking man, isn't he?
1: Unusual looking man.
0: He's an unusual, but we like it. He's got a good voice.
1: He likes a short sleeve t-shirt, does Chris Martin, doesn't he?
0: Yeah, he does. Yeah. He'd be fine for this promo shoot, right?
1: He would be.
0: Many t-shirts to choose from.
1: Many t-shirts. What was it, last year or the year before, massive concert in New Zealand.
0: Massive.
1: The armbands that you had to wear that lit up throughout the concert and then you had to hand them back at the end, but heaps of people just stole them anyway.
0: Total FOMO on that concert.
1: Yeah, a little bit of FOMO here too. My daughter got to see it. That's cool. Nice. So in honour of Coldplay's first ever record being released on this day in 1998, all the way here in 2026, we've got Yellow for you. Musical moment on the hits.

0: Adam and Megan on the Hits Hawke's Bay. It is 6:26. Hello and welcome to Monday. Hope you had a lovely weekend.
1: Just playing a little bit of Coldplay there because it was on this day back in 1998 that they really first got their first song kind of underway with the record label.
0: Yeah, three,
1: wasn't that song, but
0: three EP album they released. It was kind of like a show off to the record labels. They weren't officially signed at the time, and so they took it around and shopped it around. And whoever signed them was probably pretty chuffed with their decision, you would imagine, wouldn't
1: you? Was it Simon Cowell? He was signing everyone.
0: Yeah,
1: back
0: he was.
1: In the day.
0: He was.
1: Probably.
0: It is 6:26 on the Hits Hawke's Bay. Coming up later on in the show, we've got your crowns, and also the 50K payday continues, doesn't it?
1: Yes, and we meet a brand new Alpha Quiz contestant as well at 7:45. Lovely Georgia. Now, she's never played before, but she's keen to win some money. So hopefully, we'll keep all of our fingers and toes crossed.
2: 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Your local Hawke's Bay breakfast.
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4: In this update, Donald Trump says there's progress in a possible Iran peace deal, but warns it shouldn't be rushed. Award-winning Auckland bakery Levan has temporarily closed after it received

0: the worst possible food safety rating over a pest control issue. A new alarm system is going live at the site of the Mount Maunganui landslide today as safety work continues. And championship leader Alex Pillow and Sir Scott Dixon are duelling for the lead at the Indy 500.
1: Morena, we've got a nice day ahead today and it's much warmer than it has been this morning too, sitting at around 9 degrees, climbing to a high of 18 later on. Tomorrow looks pretty good as well. We dropped to a 4 degree overnight low tonight and a fine day for Tuesday in Hawke's Bay. That's your weather with Thirsty Whale Restaurant, home of Nana's Roast. They'll see you soon.
2: Adam and Megan on the hits.
1: Hello, hello. Welcome on and thank you for being here.
3: Jeez, big weekend of sport, wasn't it?
1: It really was.
3: And did you see any of it?
1: Actually, Meegs, I did. I'll tell you, actually give you a bit of a sporting rundown from my house. I was very surprised to see the Waz on the free-to-air television.

0: It's Adam and Megan on the Hits Hawke's Bay, 22-7, and it's time now to give you some overnight news, stuff that happened overnight and across the weekend too.
1: This is Overnight News.
2: Cheapers, this is exciting, I think, for anyone that's ever thought, oh my gosh, I've got no memory. My brain cells have gone. Ooh. And you do start in panic.
0: That's me.
2: Yeah, and you go, Jesus, is this the early stages of, you know, a degenerative disease? And now they are saying that a test, and this is the Otago-led study, you know, the study that maps all of those young people for 50 years.
0: Yeah.
2: That's suggesting that a simple blood test could one day detect Alzheimer's years before dementia develops. This is potentially a game changer for early treatment because they're seeing signs like 20 or 30 years before Alzheimer's or dementia even starts to kind of kick in. So this is a really interesting one. And how, I guess the next part of that would be, if they do see signs like that,
0: wow,
2: how do they prevent that horrible disease? Because if you've ever known anyone or had someone in your family with Alzheimer's disease, you'll know that it is just, it robs you of so much, and it's such a horrific disease for family members and things to live with as well. So that's really interesting.
0: Saturday night, sitting back in my room, feet up, I had daughter's friends were over. She'd organised a bit of a shindig with her mates, and they had free reign of the house, essentially. They'd taken over. I'd filled the fridge with fizzies for them. They had a couple of decks of cards, got her a new deck of Uno, and set them free to do their thing. So I was essentially trapped in my room at the end of the house.
2: That's the hard part about it, isn't it?
0: I was captive in my own domain. And imagine my surprise when I was sitting there, feet up with beverage in hand, and the Wars were on free-to-air television. So I managed to sit down and watch a Warriors match, which was lovely. I was quite surprised, a great entertainment. Now, this may be a regular thing that happens as not a massive sport watcher, you know.
2: Or someone that watches regular TV.
0: Or somebody that watches regular TV. Yeah. But there I was scrolling through the channels. The Warriors were on. So I got to watch the Warriors take out a win on the weekend. 9 wins from 12 games they've had. Beat the Dragons 30-12. And Dylan Watini's Zelezniak bagged another double. He was just on fire, man. It was a great game to watch. And then that led in straight after to the football, the Auckland FC.
2: I mean, again, I didn't see any of it at all, but I have heard the stadium. It sounded like you were at an amazing game over in the UK. Like, that's what the noise level was
0: so like. So good for New Zealand football, right? Absolutely massive environment. So I thought, I'll settle in for that. And next minute, I was opening my eyes, and it was like about 12:30 or something like that. Kids had all gone home. It was all kids. Other ones had put themselves to bed, and I'd completely missed the game. But if you Google it at the moment, you say Auckland FC result, Google has these little fireworks that come up on your screen.
2: Aww.
0: Pop, pop, pop, because they took out the championship. Of course, in the Super Rugby, the Hurricanes are the minor premiers. They thumped the Highlanders 45-28, sitting 9 points clear at the top of the table with one round to go. Could this be the year for the Hurricanes? I mean, it's all coming up trumps for the Kiwis at the moment. The Napier City Rovers had a
2: 6-1
0: win.
2: Yeah, and geez, I don't know, Callum Cook, and how you did it, but 3 goals. What a hat trick.
0: Wow.
2: I know,
0: absolutely
2: cool.
0: Epic for sports fans in Hawke's Bay, that's for sure. It is 19-7, the Hits Hawke's Bay with that. Adam and Megan.
1: Adam and Megan on the Hits.

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0: Adam and Megan, the Hits Hawke's Bay, it is 12 to 7. Hey, we have recently been buying a bit more frozen veg because I've decided that I can actually eat peas now and maybe even enjoy them.
1: This is a big thing for you, who's been a pea hater all your life.
2: I know. And yesterday, you know what? Well, we've only done the baby peas.
1: Yeah, and it's the only peas to get.
0: Yesterday, I think we might have boiled them a little too long due to a distraction in reverse searing the steak with the air fryer. We're trying a new technique with a thick cut steak using the air fryer to reverse sear and then a hot pan afterwards. And the timing ran out and I got distracted by the air fryer and then seasoning the steak. And then I think I left the peas on a little bit too much because they got quite, not flavour-wise, but smell-wise, they got pea-ish.
1: They got pea-y, and this is the trouble. Because you leave a pea in some water for just a smidgen too long.
0: Smidgen too long.
1: You've just taken it off the element.
0: Yeah.
1: See, I do peas in the microwave now to stop that happening.
0: Oh, does that work, does it?
1: Yeah. Because I just put them in for like, honestly. So
0: you know what I'm talking about when I say it gets pea-ish, right? You know the pea-ish flavour?
1: I know the pea-ish flavour.
0: That's the flavour I hate.
1: Yeah,
0: I get that. That's the flavour I can't stand. And so we've been buying this, and so I was picking up some veg, and the kids have also taken to eating the corn kernels, frozen corn in a bag. Perfect. Easy. Sure, they need it loaded up with butter and salt to make it palatable, but I still feel like I'm giving them some vegetables.
1: Absolutely. You put a few of those on the plate, and then they can decide whether to eat them pea by pea.
0: Buying a bag the other day, and this lady says to me, she goes, "Hey, look on the back of that bag." And I was like, "Well, what for?" This is in the supermarket in the aisle. And I said, "What for?" And she said, "Look on the back of that bag and have a look at where those corns are growing." And I was like, "Oh, okay." And I'm looking through, she goes, "Growing in China." I knew it. She said, "I knew they were. This, you're getting this more and more so." So the reason this is pertinent is because the McCain closure in Hawke's Bay has been asked to be put on hold. And I couldn't believe that they were international corn kernels packaged in New Zealand.
1: Right.
0: I honestly thought we would have been eating New Zealand corn being in New Zealand,
1: yeah,
0: but we weren't.
1: Yeah. So I never look on the back of a packet.
0: Neither. Wendy Sholem and Central Hawke's Bay Mayor Will Foley have written to McCain Foods requesting the 8-week pause on the changes to the Omahu Road processing plant at Twyford while local growers investigate whether a community-owned rescue takeover is viable. It's the only large-scale vegetable processing facility left in the Lower North Island, scheduled to wind down by January of next year. Equipment expected to be packed up and shipped offshore once the production ends, literally shutting down, dismantling and shipping away the entire factory. 100 growers of peas, beans, sweet corn and carrots are affected, alongside, of course, the factory workers. So this is a bit of a tragedy in our own backyard.
1: Yeah.
0: And I just want to say that I hope that these growers and these people can get it across the line, because I, for one, as a consumer, would certainly be buying. If I knew I could get myself some Hawke's Bay corn that I'm serving up to the kids, I absolutely would. I'd pay even a small premium for that to make sure that I was supporting our local growers and our local people.
1: I love the fact that now, finally, you're like, I'll eat some peas now.
0: Now that they're leaving,
1: I will eat some peas.
0: If I keep locals in a job, I will eat peas every night of the week, even overboiled ones. Even overboiled peas.
1: So, look, you can mash those peas. You can make them into a yummy dip. Put them with a bit of feta.
0: Happy days. I feel like, yeah, mushy peas.
1: No, but not cooked mushy peas. You still keep the greenness of it. It's just like a yummy, fresh, zingy thing. Bit of lemon, some rind in there.
0: Is it?
1: Feta, salt and pepper, maybe a couple of chili flakes.
0: All right, I'll try it. In honour of the growers, I'll try it.

0: Adam and Megan on the Hits Hawke's Bay at 5:27 after 7 o'clock. Big weekend of sport. And with sport, so too comes a lot of emotion. And sometimes that emotion comes out verbally.
1: Have you seen the Hurricanes player getting told off by the referee?
0: Oh, you got a growling.
1: I felt like, finally, I was like, this is exactly the kind of telling off that I give my kids. And the reason why he's telling the player off as well is brilliant. I felt seen.
0: Do kids still say, oh, mum?
1: I don't anymore. Know. I've never heard that.
0: You never heard of, oh, mum?
1: No.
0: Oh, it must have been a North Island thing. Text through 4487. Have you heard
1: a Tūrangi thing?
0: It was not just a Tūrangi thing. There's many kids. There would have been many Hawke's Bay kids going, oh, mum, you got
1: what
0: a
1: are they,
0: growling.
1: Are they saying mum or
0: I don't know what it was. Yeah. But it was a common thing. Many Kiwis have said, oh, mum.
1: Right.
0: Not in the South Island and Geraldine, though.
1: No, we don't.
0: 4487.
1: We don't say
0: heard
1: mum,
0: oh, mum,
1: for no reason.
0: It is the Hits with Adam and Megan. Adam and Megan. Turn it up a little louder. On the Hits.

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11: In this update, the manslaughter trial of an Auckland family kicks off today after a body wrapped in plastic was found in Gulf Harbour. A fisherman made the grim discovery in March 2024. The victim was identified as Chinese woman Xu Lai Wang.
12: Kai Zhao Liu, his wife Lan Yue Zhao, his mother Xu Yun Li and father Jin Gui Liu are appearing in the High Court at Auckland today. Charges include kidnapping and manslaughter. Police allege the defendants kidnapped the 70-year-old in Auckland's North Shore several days before she was found.
11: Donald Trump's reinforcing the importance of security after a deadly shooting at the White House. He says this is why construction of his ballroom is essential, claiming it'll be the most safe and secure space in Washington. With Greyhound racing on the way out here, the industry is quietly lining up a charter flight to move 70 dogs to Australia to continue breeding and racing them. A leaked Facebook post urged trainers to keep it confidential. And leaked audio from a Labor Party conference has revealed candidates are being coached to dodge difficult questions and pivot to safer talking points. Asked, would you rather fight 100 duck-sized horses or one horse-sized duck? MP Barbara Edmonds got top marks by deflecting to Finance Minister Nicola Willis.
13: But every week I have to stand up in the House and ask a duck-faced horse, did I get that right? Questions every single week.
11: In sport, the Cowboys have wrapped up the five-game 12th round of NRL with a 30-18 win over the Rabbitohs in Townsville, with State of Origin's opening match approaching on Wednesday. North Queensland moved to 6th and South Sydney stay 7th on the ladder. The Warriors

0: remain second on 20 points, two behind the Panthers. The two sides meet in Sydney on Sunday. And West Ham have been relegated from football's Premier League despite beating Leeds 3-0 on the last day of the season. Tottenham Hotspur have beaten Everton 1-0 to stay up. And that's sport. 20% of kids are experiencing food insecurity. Donate to Kids Can's 20 for 20 appeal at 20for20.org.nz.
1: Morning. Fine weather ahead today. Bit of cloud milling about, but for the most part pleasant and a high up around 18 degrees. The overnight low tonight dropping down to 4, 7 outside at the moment. 18 degrees and sunshine for Tuesday. That's your weather with Thirsty Whale Restaurant, home of Nana's Roast. They'll see you soon.
2: All over the bay. Adam and Megan on the heads.
1: Kia ora, kia ora. Welcome on into Monday. Hope you had a marvellous weekend across Hawke's Bay.
3: Yeah, there was lots of things kind of going on across the bay. Lots of sports being watched. And if you missed it, up next, what does it sound like when a hurricane gets a telling off from the referee? It's definitely a mum and dad moment, isn't it?
1: It's got a growling.
3: Got a big growling.
1: Got a growling.

Adam and Megan, the Hits Hawke's Bay. It's 7:06. That's Nickelback and Far Away. Monday, 25th of May. Big weekend of sport. Heaps happening. And with sport, particularly

0: Clearly, this time of year in a lot of the competitions comes a lot of emotion because we're getting down to the nitty-gritty of it, aren't we?
1: Yeah, that's right. The highs and the lows. There were plenty of highs yesterday at Bluewater Stadium for our Napier City Rovers, which was amazing. Plenty of highs with the Auckland FC, of course. Plenty of highs with the Warriors.
0: The Warriors are on a run. This could actually be the year. And then, of course, the Hurricanes, who we here in Hawke's Bay are supposed to support. Most of us here in this region do. It's our region. They got a bit feisty out there. Things got a little bit feisty out there. And there was some swearing that went down. So one of the Hurricanes got a bit of a growling from the ref and ended up being played over because the refs are mic'd up.
1: Yeah.
0: The growling ended up getting played to everyone.
1: Yeah.
0: So it sounded a little something like this. Oh, wait on. Doesn't want to play. Hold on.
2: Hey, you're on TV. There's a bit of spice out there.
3: Hey, mate, listen, I know he slapped you in the face, but don't use like language on that. It's kids around, okay?
2: Very good point. Yeah. Angus Gardner, it's kids around.
0: It's kids round.
1: I mean, it's just so good on so many levels. All of us felt like a little bit awkward, you know, because I don't know about you, but when you were young and if you had a mate that was getting told off by their parents, like it was the worst thing ever. So my mum and dad would not tell us off in front of anybody, but we got a hoo of a telling off once those people left.
0: Right.
1: But they would wait.
0: Kid was around.
1: But we had other families that we would go to where they didn't care. Like, if they'd done something wrong, they were getting it, you know, hammer and tongs. Mm. And so I've got a bit of an inbuilt anxiety in me around that and listening to that. But on the other hand, as a parent now, I'm all for that. Because just the way he phrased it, I know he slapped you in the face, but, and this is exactly what we say to our kids all the time. Like, I know he punched you in the guts.
3: I know he slapped you in the face, but don't use, like, language on that. It's kids around.
0: I know he slapped you in the face, but don't use language like that. It's kids round.
1: So he's like, you know, he's kind of saying to that other player, look, I know what he did was not good and that would have hurt, right? And you would have felt a bit, you know, but it doesn't mean that we can use violence or we can use bad language, okay? So it was like every mum and dad across New Zealand would have been like, yes.
0: Yeah,
1: that thank you, referee. Right.
0: Can you ever recall getting a growling from another kid's parent? Can you ever recall a time where you got the telling off from someone else's mum and dad?
1: I probably have, and I know that I would have buried it deep down because that would have absolutely ruined me.
0: You'd be mortified, wouldn't you?
1: It would have ruined me.
0: I've never told off somebody else's kid. Definitely have had to mitigate arguments, I think, especially when the kids are a bit younger. Mm. Silly little arguments. Have had to kind of get in the middle of those, but never gone so far as to do an actual growling to like a telling off like that.
1: Yeah. I've probably come close, you know, having boys. That's the kind of stuff that you have to deal with every single day.
0: Yeah.
1: I might have come close, especially when it comes to language or saying something like, no, we don't say that in this house. That old chestnut. And my boys look at me going, I say it every day. we don't speak like that.
0: I just said it 5 minutes ago. You said it to me last night.

0: Adam and Megan on the Hits Hawke's Bay. It is 7:12.
1: Lots of comments coming through saying, yeah, amen to that referee. Like, just telling the guy off. If you missed it from the Hurricanes game over the weekend, a player got a good telling off.
2: Hey, hey, hey, you're on TV.
3: There's
2: a bit of spice
3: out there.
2: Hey, mate, listen, I know he slapped you in the face, but don't use, like, language on that. It's kids around, okay?
4: Very good point. Yeah. Angus Gardner, it's kids round.
0: I mean, that ref sounds like a dad, doesn't he?
1: He does. Like, I wonder if he is. And I wonder if the next point to that conversation was going to be, you say that one more time, there is no Fortnite tomorrow. Okay, you've got no Fortnite on Wednesday.
5: You know, your
1: now
5: power,
1: Thursday.
5: You know that Powerade you were going to have after the game? You won't be getting it.
1: Yep,
5: there'll be
1: no
5: treats.
1: For you.
5: There'll be no treats.
1: Sitting there thinking you can have pudding after you've just spoken like that.
0: Wash your mouth out.
1: Hey, you reckon... You're a big tea drinker. You think you have got potentially another wee game changer when it comes to the tea?
5: Yeah, I read something online and it was absolutely something I do. But tea aficionados have said that the way that I make a tea is entirely wrong. So coming
1: is it
5: up,
1: the little finger that you've got out when you wee teacup, when you hold it up? Is it
5: no,
1: that?
5: That's correct.
1: That is correct.
5: You always have to have a little finger out when you drink your tea. So a tea game changer coming up on the Hits.
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1: On the Hits.
5: Morena, you might be waking up at the moment

0: quite nice, isn't it? Nice ritual. Yeah.
1: Yeah, and less caffeine in tea. Apparently, the caffeine that's in it, whether this is true or not, or just something, but apparently, it's not as like awakey.
0: Right.
1: Or the other parts of the tea are more likely to help you fall asleep. You can drink tea at night and it's not going to keep you awake too.
0: Okay,
1: bad.
0: Yeah, love that. No awakey caffeine. That's the
1: no awakey, tube. That's right, exactly.
2: Is it a hack or is it whack? Adam and Megan's Hawke's Bay Game Changers.
1: So reading this, I was like, I do that. You should know squeezing your tea bag doesn't give you stronger tea. It just makes it bitter, says this person.
0: What?
1: I see people do this all the time. They brew a cup of tea, pull the bag out, tightly squeeze it against the spoon,
0: yep,
1: or even with their fingers if they've left it to brew for long enough to get that last drop out to grunt your tea up. And I absolutely do it to make my tea stronger because I don't like a weak tea. Some people will make a tea, they'll just be like, water for 10 seconds, tea bag out, get out of here with that. Stop doing this. You aren't getting more tea. You're just extracting tannins. The good stuff. The amino acids and caffeine that gives tea its smooth flavour extracts easily into hot water while it steeps, but the tea leaves are packed with tannic acid, which is incredibly bitter. During a normal steep, most of these bitter compounds stay locked safely inside the leaf. When you physically crush the bag, you force these concentrated tannins directly into your mug and it completely kills the flavour profile and leaves a harsh, dry feeling in your mouth. I know that dry feeling. I know what they're talking about. Next time, just pull the bag out, let it drip for a second, and then toss it in the bin. See, but then you're dragging drips across the kitchen, aren't you?
0: Yes.
1: Try it tomorrow morning, and I promise you'll notice how much smoother your tea tastes, says this person. Squeezing the tea bag releases high concentrations, a bit of tannic acid, tannins that ruin the actual flavour profile of the tea, turning a smooth cup into a harsh and dry cup instead of making it stronger. So I feel like I haven't been disliking my teas where I have been squeezing the bag into them, but I do know when they talk about that dry feeling, I do know what they're talking about.
0: All right. Does this resonate with anyone that is a tea drinker in the Bay?
1: Exactly.
0: 4487 on the text. Have you heard this before? Is it now going to make you stop doing that? Or do you actually like that taste of the extra tannins that are drying your mouth out?
1: 719.
0: I can't comment on this one.
1: 4487 on the text. You can give us a call at any stage. 0800 00 4487 0800 00 hits. We love to hear from you. It's the Hits Hawke's Bay. Here's Pharrell.

0: Adam and Megan, the Hits Hawke's Bay at 7:23. Is it a hack or is it whack?
1: Is it a hack or is it whack? Adam and Megan's Hawke's Bay Game Changers.
0: So online somebody said, if you are squeezing your tea bag at the end of brewing your tea, you're ruining your tea. You're making it bitter and gross.
2: Yep, because it's releasing extra tannins. Don't you love saying the word tannins?
0: This texter says, heat is a very important factor. If you want stronger flavours, you can brew most tea longer at lower temperatures. This will extract more flavour and less tannins.
2: Okay, that's an interesting
0: tea
2: way to
0: and
2: go.
0: And if you want it hotter, if you want your hotter tea, do that first, remove the tea bag, and then microwave your cup to bring the temperature up.
2: Oh, for God's
0: sake. What a fact!
2: We just want to sit down with a cup of tea and a crispy.
0: I ain't got time for that. Shelley, hello.
3: Good morning.
2: Good morning.
0: You made an interesting point this morning about tea. Now, first of all, are you a tea drinker?
3: A herbal tea drinker, yes. Not bootleg black tea.
0: Okay, so you won't do your regular teas, and why not?
3: Oh, because I drank it when I was pregnant and to curb the morning sickness.
0: Ooh,
3: and now every time I smell it, I'm like, oh no.
2: That's really interesting. There'll be so many women out there with similar stories to that. I can remember the first time I thought I knew that I might be pregnant was because I couldn't stand coffee. And so for me, Shelley, coffee was the one thing that I always had every morning. But it made me want to vomit. I thought, hang on a minute, what's going on here?
0: But this person online recommends brew your tea, lift your tea bag, allow it to drip for a little bit, and then take it to the bin. And I was like, you're going to

0: drip tea all through your kitchen if you do that. You made an interesting point, which was?
1: That's why the saucer's there. So you just lift it out and sit it on the saucer. But because I collect teacups and saucers.
0: Right.
1: So, you know, you look into that sort of thing. Traditionally, cups didn't come with a handle. So when tea was served, it was too hot to eat. It would be tipped into a saucer and you'd drink it because it would cool faster. Obviously, it's bigger.
0: Yeah.
1: But then as time went on, it was used as a place to put tea bags so that it didn't make a mess of the table. Or,
0: so originally you had people out here sipping saucer tea?
1: Yeah, well, back in the day, I guess. Yeah. I don't know when, but yeah.
2: Adam, you were born in the wrong era, were you? Like that? To you, just chaffing down on a little bit of tea and a saucer?
0: Happy days.
2: Dog. Yeah.
0: So you're a teacup collector, but don't drink the regular tea. You're only on the herbal teas now. Have you looked into the kind of like temperature and brewing time and all of that for your herbal teas? Because it turns out there's quite a science behind it.
1: Yeah, and my jug actually has a gauge on the side now, and you can actually stop the boil when it gets to the temperature that tea requires.
0: Get out of town.
2: Wow.
1: I don't use it because I'm too lazy. I just want to walk away.
2: Taking it to the next level. Oh, that's pretty cool. All right, Charlie, will you go and enjoy whatever hot drink you're having that's not tea today, and have a great Monday.
1: You too. See you later.
0: Thanks, Charles. Bye. I tomorrow morning am going to make two cups of tea.
2: Yep.
0: I'm going to do them side by side. I'm already a bit full this morning, but I'm going to do two cups of tea, and I'm going to do one with the long brew and just drip, and I'm going to do one, push the goo out, and we'll do a taste test early in the morning tomorrow.
2: Okay, that sounds great. Hey, look, we've got a new contestant, Georgia, a brand new contestant for the week. She's going to give the Alpha Quiz a crack at 7:45.
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2: In this update, the US says it's edging closer to a peace deal with Iran, with Donald Trump claiming talks are mostly done after a phone call with Gulf leaders. The trial over the death of a 70-year-old Chinese woman kicks off in Auckland today after a body was found in Gulf Harbour wrapped in plastic. Labour's media training has leaked, with exercises on dodging questions they'd rather not answer. And Team New Zealand have fallen one race short in Sardinia, losing the America's Cup preliminary regatta final to the Peter Berling-helmed Luna Rossa.
3: Kia ora. Today's weather looks pretty good. We climb to a high up around 18 degrees. Should be blue skies and sunshine and a 4-degree overnight low. Some more fine weather tomorrow, with the high getting up to around 16 degrees. That's your weather with Thirsty Whale Restaurant, home of Nana's Roast. I'll see you soon.
0: Your local Hawke's Bay breakfast. Adam and Megan.
1: On the Hits.
3: Hey, long weekend. We are looking at one coming up this weekend, King's birthday weekend.
4: Yeah, that's right. Monday is a holiday. Parents for some schools, Tuesday is a teacher only.
3: Yeah, it is.
4: Just found that out. Forget that. We're both schools doing that.
3: We'll be giving you the opportunity to live like a king this long weekend. The crowns have got to go before Thursday. We'll find a winner Thursday. Bit of a rundown on what you could be walking away with.
4: Yep.
3: And a chance at a crown coming up. Name that king this morning on the Hits.

0: Adam and Megan, the Hits Hawke's Bay, it is 26 to 8, and we are giving you the opportunity to live like a king.
1: Now, 2.0. We did it last year. It was so popular last year. We have crowns. We've got 10 crowns. Everyone that gets a crown is in the draw to win some amazing prizes. So far, we have given away 3 crowns. We've got 7 crowns left.
0: So here's what's up for grabs. A king single bed from Direct Furniture Outlet. 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Oh. And this thing is outrageously floofy.
1: We want to lie on it, we really do. You get a $100 food voucher from the team at Tomato Figs, a $200 voucher from Exceed Hawke's Bay, which sorts out your doors and windows, and a gift basket from Unichem Green Meadows and Stortford Lodge.
0: Plus the $150 picnic voucher, plus complimentary wine tasting for up to 4 people at Askern Wines. 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

0: for dinner because you got a Henry's pie there to do.
1: And you guess what? So that's a $2,000 prize pack and $500 cash. So you can be like Oprah or just like show me the money. Bit of Tom Cruise maybe.
0: You will truly be living like a king. We've given away 3 crowns and the rest sit here in studio with us at the moment. So it's time for you to name that king.
1: Okay.
0: We've got a bit of a king here.
1: It's not a real king. Okay, no. You don't need to go back through your Tudors. It's not a real king, but it is quite a famous king.
0: Yeah. And if you can name that king, text through, Meeks, you think?
1: Yep, text through 4487 on the text.
0: Here's the king.
2: Yes! What is your name, you very squat, stumpy and mousy lemur?
3: Marty! Hello!
0: So, who is that king?
1: It's a great set of movies. Who's the king? Have you got it to go again?
0: I probably can. Give me 2 seconds. Okay. Yes.
2: Remember, what is your name, you very squat, stumpy and mousy lemur?
3: Marty! Hello! Hello!
1: 4487 on the text. Name that king. Correct entries are in the draw. We could be calling you back to let you know that you are our fourth crown winner today.
0: Crown, and you've got a 1 in 10 chance of taking out that Live Like a King prize pack, $500 to spend on the long weekend, and all those fantastic prizes. So the hits.

0: Adam and Megan on the Hits Hawke's Bay all summer long. You know, Saturday morning almost felt a little bit summery. There was a period there between kind of 10:30 and midday where it really warmed up quite drastically. And
1: yeah.

0: Beautiful,
1: sudden,
0: isn't it?
1: All of a sudden plummeted in the afternoon, but it almost felt a bit summery. We're giving you the opportunity to bring some sunshine into your life with the opportunity to live like a king this King's Birthday weekend. A $2,000 prize pack. And $500 in cash.
0: So you've got to get yourself a crown. There's 10 crowns, all right? So at the end of it, there'll be just 10 people in the draw. So the hard part is getting yourself a crown. Three crowns have already gone last week, and now it is time to give away the fourth crown for your Monday morning.
1: Name That King is the name of the game. We've got...
0: Ali's on the line with us. Good morning.
2: Good morning.
0: Hi.
1: Morning, Ali.
0: How was your weekend?
2: Good, thank you.
0: What did you do?
2: Doing renos at home, so just a little bit of that.
1: Okay.
0: Anything in particular you were focusing on?
1: Painting, sanding, building?
2: We're down to the carpet laying at the moment. So.
0: Well, so that means it's getting exciting. Yeah, it's getting close.
1: Excellent.
2: Yep, definitely is.
1: And I suppose that's probably a bit of a spendy thing, so you'd like a bit of extra cash to burn on this long weekend upcoming?
2: Yeah, it would be definitely helpful.
0: And honestly, Ali, how good would the classic sheepskin rug look on the new carpet?
1: True that.
0: You will be lying on that. Yep, okay. Lying on luxury.
1: Ali, take a listen to this and then we'll get you to name that king.
3: Yes! What is your name, you very squat, stumpy and mousy lemur?
4: Marty! Hello!
1: Who is that king?
2: King Julian.
1: From the Madagascar series of movies.
0: I like to move it, move
1: that's
0: it.
1: The very one.
0: Move it.
1: How did you know that?
2: I just love to watch kids' movies, so it was just a guess in the car.
0: Nice job.
1: It was a good guess.
0: King Julian the 13th, if we're very official. So well done, Ali. That means you are our fourth crown holder to live like a king.
2: Thank you so much.
1: You are so very welcome. Stay on the line. We'll suss that out. There are six more crowns available and we have to give them away before Wednesday, Thursday morning. We will be eliminating crowns one by one until somebody is crowned the King of Hawke's Bay and gets the opportunity to live like a king.
0: Absolutely. So there will be another crown on the show with us today before 10 o'clock.
1: Stay right there if you want it. It's The Hits with Adam and Megan. Alpha Quiz on the way.
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0: Adam and Megan, the Hits Hawke's Bay. It is 12 to 8, and the Alpha Quiz is here once again.
1: 10 questions, 60 seconds, and all the answers start with the same letter.
2: The Hits Alpha Quiz.
0: Pretty simple concept and absolutely winnable. We've had a couple of winners this year. We will be looking for more starting today.
3: Yeah, that's right. We had Marcus last week who did incredibly well. I wonder how he went on the Firefighter Stair Challenge. We should try and catch up with him. So brand new contestant who gets to play each and every day this week. Of course, unless she wins today. Let's meet her. It's Georgia. Good morning, Georgia.
4: Good morning, everybody.
0: Good morning, Georgia. Welcome on into the Hits Hawke's Bay. It's lovely to have you here. Tell us a little bit about yourself. Where are you currently and where do you live? Which part of Hawke's Bay?
4: I currently live in Hastings in Hawke's Bay.
3: Awesome. Lovely. And you're a mother of two?
4: Yes, I'm a mother of two. And I'm a stay-at-home mum at the moment because I was working as a caregiver for about 2 years. So I'm just using this time to lap up with my babies before they grow up too far.
3: Oh, how lovely. That sounds amazing, because it's true. They say you can't get that time back.
0: Such a wise decision. That those years, they really do disappear in the blink of an eye. People tell you that, but they really do when you live it. So I think you're doing a great thing there. Well, I imagine that $1,000 extra could be quite helpful in buying baby things or even just a treat for you, you stay-at-home mum.
4: Yeah, I think it would be. I think it would be a nice treat for us to have something like that.
3: Okay.
4: I'm just gonna give it a go. And,
3: good on you.
4: You know, try my best.
0: Yeah, that's all you can do, and you never know. Maybe this quiz will line up with your general knowledge. That's the way it works. You've got 10 questions that stand between you and $1,000. You'll have 60 seconds to answer them. All of the answers today start with the letter G for good. Good. I've just won a grand. Also, grand starts with a G. Pass if you don't know. We'll come back around to it. If we're looking for a name, generally it is a first and last name, unless it's somebody as big as Elvis or something like that. And

0: Will you have 60 seconds to give us all the answers for $1,000? I think that's all the rules. I've covered them all.
1: Yeah, yeah, because Georgia hasn't played before. So that's all you need to know, Georgia. And then once that 60 seconds is up, we will run through the questions and the answers and give you a few ticks and see how you got on, okay?
2: Okay.
0: All right. Okay. If you say pass, we'll come back around to it at the end if we have time. You ready to go?
2: Yes, I'm ready.
0: Okay, let's do this, Georgia. Your time starts now.
1: What sweet sticky spread is amber coloured and popular in New Zealand?
2: Great.
1: France shares a border with what country?
2: Oh, pass.
1: What movie came out in 2017, directed by Mike Flanagan, about a woman who kills her husband during foreplay?
2: Murder Me.
1: Which fashion house, named after its founder, was formed in Florence in 1921?
2: Oh, pass, sorry.
1: What South Island town in New Zealand shares its name with a former US vice president?
2: Pass.
1: Which Indian leader was assassinated in 1948?
2: Oh, that's a tricky one.
0: We're going to run out of time. We ran out of time. You're all good, mate. It's a Monday, and that, you know, we ease into this. That's why you've got a practice run today, and then you get to come back tomorrow and give it another go. We'll go through the answers that you did give us, though. Which sticky sweet spread is amber-coloured and popular in New Zealand? You said grapes. Not the grape spread. We were looking for golden syrup there. France shares a border with what country? Germany, the country we were looking for. What movie came out in 2017, directed by Mike Flanagan, about a woman who kills her husband during foreplay? I mean, who would have known this anyway? You said Murder Me, which doesn't even start with G.
1: but I like it.
0: Gerald's Game.
1: Yep, I like it.
0: The fashion house named after its founder, formed in Florence in 1921. Gucci, we were looking for. The South Island town that shares its name with former US vice president is Gore. The Indian leader assassinated in 1948 was Gandhi. Now, the rest of the questions were going to be, what is the term for a person who studies rocks in the earth, a geologist? Who sings Holla Back Girl? Did you know that one?
2: Holla Back Girl, yes, but my brain just was not thinking.
0: That's okay. It's Gwen Stefani sings that. The song, popular in a musical that starts with, why this car is automatic.
3: It's systematic.
4: It's automatic. It's systematic.
0: It's Grease Lightning. And we were going to go for the first president of the United States, which was George Washington. So that was all the questions we had to go through today. As I said,
1: sorry we can't give you $1,000 today, Georgia, G for Georgia, but you will be back on the show tomorrow to give it another crack. And here's a wee hint for you. Maddie and PJ in the afternoons play this game again at 4:45. So have a listen to the quiz this afternoon and you'll get a bit of an idea about it. And we'll see you back again tomorrow morning.
2: Okay, thank you so much.
0: No, thank you for joining us. We appreciate you. It is Monday morning on the Hits Hawke's Bay. We do it again tomorrow, 7 to 8, the Hits, with Adam and Megan. Yeah.

0: Adam and Megan, it is the Hits Hawke's Bay at 3 to 8.
1: Oh, we got the 50K payday coming up for you after 8 o'clock. Man, we've given away some cash.
0: Yeah, thousands already, and you could be the next in line to grab yourself some cash, so stay right there if you'd like it. It's the Hits.
2: Adam and Megan. Turn it up a little louder. On the Hits.

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6: In this update, Donald Trump says there's progress on a possible Iran peace deal, but warns it shouldn't be rushed. The US wants the Strait of Hormuz reopened and Iran's nuclear program shut down. Award-winning Auckland bakery Levan

0: has temporarily closed after it received the worst possible food safety rating over a pest control issue.
1: Auckland Council's Veronica Lee Thompson says the business will remain closed until mitigating measures are finished. Bakery co-owner Sean Vaux says he lied about the reason out of fear, shame and a desire to protect his family and staff from judgment. He says the food safety ruling is a painful wake-up call.
0: A new alarm system is going live at the site of the Mount Maunganui landslide today as safety work continues. There'll be a quick test every Monday at 10 a.m. sounding like a car alarm. And do we really need a space minister is back in the spotlight after Judith Collins left the role. It's been given to Chris Penk, who says the job proves how seriously we take the sector.
2: Whether it's our agricultural productivity, satellite navigation, of course emergency and disaster response.
0: In sport, the Warriors remain second on the NRL ladder. The Cowboys beat the Rabbitohs 30 points to 18 to wrap round 12. And Richie Mwanga's three-season stint in Japan has ended. Kubota have beaten his Toshiba side 26-3 in the competition quarterfinals. And that's sport. 20% of kids are experiencing food insecurity. Donate to Kids Cans 20 for 20 appeal at 20for20.org.nz.
3: Hey, pretty nice day looking out the window, and as the weather forecasters say as well, a high of 18 degrees today and a overnight low of around 4. Tomorrow, 17 degrees, more sun across Hawke's Bay. That is your weather with Thirsty Whale Restaurant, home of Nana's Roast. They'll see you soon.
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2: Jeez. Love to enter this myself. Just going back through the old, you know, bank account, the banking app, one of my favourite things to do. Now, when I'm trying to get myself off doom scrolling, I go from doom scrolling social media to checking any cute photos that I haven't seen for a while in the camera roll to opening the banking app. Just kind of getting a gauge on where things are at. I keep getting all of these subscriptions that I just know I should be cancelling. Like, we don't actually need a Kindle subscription. No one's reading Kindle at the moment. Like,
0: you've got a Kindle subscription.
2: Yeah, so that you can get anything for free.
0: Yeah, I restarted an old Kindle that we had at home the last time we went on annual leave, and ended up buying a few books, which cost me around $30, and then and then looked and went, oh, I should have done the subscription thing, because I easily could have got these books for only $12.99 for the month. And then, but that's how it happens. That's how they get you.
2: Yep.
0: And then all of a sudden you're paying for it, and it's a year later and you go, oh, I haven't downloaded any new books at all. I didn't even use my Kindle.
2: I don't think we have used anything on that Kindle app. So that was a subscription, the Neons, all of the subscriptions. So look, if you want to have a look into your banking app and see, oh my gosh, NZMe has paid me. This is what the 50K payday is all about.
0: So we'll make it happen for you. All you need to do is be the right caller through on the phones, and that paycheck is all yours. The envelope will be popped into your hand and we'll open it. It'll be the easiest money you ever earn.
2: Okay, so you need to jump on the phones right now. Get that phone number locked and loaded in.
0: 0800 00 4487 0800 00 hits. What call are we going for, Meeks?
2: Let's go for caller 10. I like a good round number. You know me. She's like

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1: We love this so much because it's not our money, but we get to give it away to you, Hawke's Bay.
0: Flinging it out left, right and centre. Thousands of dollars already given away here on the Hits. And this morning, a new paycheck opener is joining us. Elka's on the line. Hello, Elka.
3: Hi, how are you?
0: Very well,
1: good.
0: Thank you.
1: Good. How was your weekend? What did you get up to, Elka?
3: My weekend was lovely. I helped my mum unpack and settle into a new flat, so busy weekend.
1: It is a busy weekend, but I bet it feels so much better, right, to kind of be, it's that settling in phase, eh, where you want to unpack everything and not leave boxes.
3: That's right, and it's exhausting work too, by the way.
0: It is.
1: Yep.
0: Did you guys, one of the nicest parts of moving for me is you get to the end of that big move day and you get to the unpack, and then generally we'll do a takeaways of some sort, get some pizzas or maybe just go down to the fish and chip shop and sit down on the floor and have dinner. Did you guys do takeaways or did you cook something up?
3: No, we did do takeaways.
0: Yeah.
3: We did.
0: Oh, nice.
1: You got it, right?
0: You do.
1: Look, I know, Elka, that this has been expensive. Moving is expensive. Yep. There is no two ways around that. So let's open up your Hits Hawke's Bay paycheck and see what you have worked hard for and what's in the paycheck. Are you ready?
3: I'm ready.
1: Okay, here we go.
4: Your payday amount is $220.
1: You!
3: Yeah. Yeah, that's awesome. Thank you so much.
1: $220. All right, always the first question. What do you think you'll spend that on?
3: Oh, I was going to say bills, but I might take my girls and my mum out for lunch or dinner or something.
1: Yes.
0: Go on, treat yourself to some more takeaways. And
3: we'll go a bit splashed in takeaways, I think.
1: Okay. I think so. I think you can go out for dinner. That is awesome, Elka. Well done. Congratulations. $220.
3: Yay, thank you so much.
0: You are so welcome. And it happens again at around midday today. So make sure you listen in for a chance to win. And then in the afternoon with Maddie and PJ. Maddie, of course, doing the firefighter challenge.
1: Yep.
0: The climb of the Sky Tower. And I need to confirm, but I read online that he got fifth. Like overall.
1: Out of...
0: of all the climbers.
1: Everybody.
0: Yeah.
1: Maddie.
0: Does that seem right? Maddie.
1: Maddie, who's like 50 kilos if he's lucky.
0: Maddie.
1: Okay, I'm looking at him in a new light now, I have to say.
0: Same here, 8:13, the Hits Hawke's Bay.
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9: Pregnancy is already a time of mixed emotions, but what happens when your baby comes dangerously early? That's what happened for Abby Rawls and her baby Austin. Austin was born at just 25 weeks, and what followed was a

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1: On the Sunday, his PDA ruptured. He was very, very ill. They prepared us to lose him that night.
0: New episode out now thanks to the Maya Health Foundation. 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
3: Good morning. It's 8:15 with Adam and Megan on the Hits Hawke's Bay. Welcome to Monday morning.
4: I'm currently sitting here very uncomfortably, and I'll tell you why next. It's to do with a new pair of jeans.

0: Adam and Megan, maybe a couple of Hawke's Bayers are looking to jump on a plane or hitting the road to go along to the Five concert. They are in New Zealand and performing tonight in the Truss Arena in Henderson. The Truss Arena, which is a slightly smaller arena than, the one downtown where the big bands play. So you know you're at that stage of your career. You're at the Truss Arena stage of your career.
1: Yeah. But hey.
0: But that's an arena nonetheless. That one is going to go off tonight.
1: If I actually was in Auckland, I would consider
0: going.
1: Because Five was huge for me in the late 90s. I loved Abs. I really did.
0: You want to look at them now, go and have a look at the tickets.
1: Has he still got abs? His abs got abs?
0: They're doing all right for themselves. I'll tell you what, there is quite a few tickets left if you'd like to go. I'm just looking at the seating plan at the moment, and there's a fair few. That'd cost you about $130.
1: If only it was next week when we were actually up in Auckland. We've got a photo shoot and a conference. We'll be away for a few days next week.
0: Yeah.
1: And speaking of abs, I don't have abs, but I've got a very sore stomach this morning.
0: Yeah, why?
1: I'm in a new pair of jeans, Adam. And I've discovered that these jeans are good for standing. But at the moment, they have cut off circulation to an ovary. I think it's my left ovary throbbing. So I've had to undo them because they're not sitting jeans. Now, here's the thing. I needed a new pair of wide legs on Leslie's recommendation, who we're going to be chatting with at 9:30. And let me tell you, ladies, wide leg jeans are everywhere in the Bay at the moment. You are absolutely spoiled for choice.
0: Mm-hmm.
1: But as we know, whether you're a size 8 or a size 16, you got to try on every single pair of jeans because every tum and every bum is different, right? And it's not going to look the same. We're not a stock standard size. So I went to Max. I went to Decuba. I went to Just Jeans. I went to Glassons. I went to Cotton On. And I went to Farmers.
0: Ugh, sounds like my worst nightmare.
1: I know. I was happy. Jeez, I was happy. Took photos in all the changing rooms. Then I sat down outside on Emerson Street, parked myself up there for 10 minutes, had a look through, scrolled through the photos and thought, which jeans are going to look good from the front and are going to be good in a photo shoot? And so I ended up getting a pair, which, yeah, I don't know whether I just ate too much for dinner last night or what the story is, but anyway, cutting in big time. But they'll look good when I'm standing up. But I was in one of the changing rooms, I can't remember where it was, and there was another lady next to me, and she brought her partner or husband or whoever in for some advice. Now, there's no way I could get my better half Ben to come in and go jean shopping with me. Like, he'd rather stick forks in his eyes, and I would rather as well. I don't need him there. I do not need him there.
0: He'd be one of those straggler husbands who's always searching for somewhere to sit. You're like, sometimes you get blessed in the changing rooms, have a seat on the side or somewhere, and you're like, oh, I can go there. Other times you just have to stand there like an absolute dork.
1: And you are getting in the way of all the other women trying to shop through that rack that you're leaning on.
0: And you just want to be out of there. So you're just going to agree. Everything that comes out, you're just going to be like, yep, looks good.
1: That's exactly what happened. This poor lady, she came out, she was obviously after a new pair of jeans, and she said, oh God, these are just awful. The shop assistant said, oh, what's wrong? And she said, just look at what they do to my bum. And the shop assistant was like, honestly, no, you look great.
0: Looks fine.
1: The shop assistant's like, you know how sometimes we project, we think we've got a problem, but we really don't? She said, you look great in these. And I said, oh God, no, they're just awful. The poor husband was sitting there going, no, they don't look awful. They actually look really good. And she was just like, no, they make my bum look square. And then she went on to say, look, they're just not, these jeans just aren't working for me because I don't have the look. I haven't bought the boots and I really need to buy the boots first to go with the jeans. And the husband's sitting there going, well, what look? What look are you, do you mean? She says, just the look that I'm trying to create. Like, I could see she was about to throw her phone at him. And he, after that point, and I was in the changing rooms laughing as well because I was having the same issues. I felt like yelling out to him, bro, just

0: Stop there. Don't say anything else. Just nod, because that's all you can do with jeans.
1: The look. So,
0: What look? The look I'm trying to create. So anyway, I've got some new ones on. Yes, they are cutting me in half.
2: But do they give you the look that you're trying to create?
0: Well, we'll see when Leslie comes in at 9:30, right? Because if they don't, then I've just killed myself for 3 hours trying to sit in them.
3: Your poor ovaries.
0: It's sore, honestly. I need a wee massage. Something you never thought you'd hear said on Breakfast Radio.

0: Adam and Megan on the Hits Hawke's Bay. It is 8:26. That's Somber and Home Wrecker and Standing Pants. That's that's a new... I'd never heard of a standing pant before.
1: Yeah, but, standing jeans. Yeah. I bought a pair of jeans on yesterday, which I have discovered after sitting for 4 hours. They hurt my ovaries, so they're now standing only pants.
0: And we've got somebody else who has standing only pants on the line.
1: Yep, and we've all been there. Amy, good morning.
2: Good morning.
1: Good morning. So does this resonate with you? You've been there before.
2: Oh, Megan, just on Friday, I feel you. I was sitting at work with some beautiful new work pants.
1: Yes.
2: I finally found the ones, you know, they go with all my shoes and all of that. And I'd got all of maybe 2 hours into sitting at work and I thought, these are not the right pants for me.
0: Were your ovaries hurting too, like Megan's hurting?
2: Oh, Adam, you can laugh about
1: exactly.
2: it, but you have no idea.
0: I don't. I'm sorry. I don't have any idea.
1: You don't. It's painful as. I've got mine undone at the moment with a long T-shirt over the top. I feel like I'm in those early pregnancy stages where I could just do it up with a little wee hair tie, because that's what it's like. So what did you end up doing?
2: So I did a cheeky little mid-lunch break trip down to Emerson Street and I bought some new
1: because, of course, you would have had an 8-hour workday at your desk to get through, right?
2: Absolutely. And do you know what? I put these new pants on and I actually breathed a sigh of relief. I was like, oh, this feels so good.
0: Now, these are some sitting pants that I've got on now. These are definitely sitting pants.
1: That's what I did out by the photocopier, Amy, when I undid that top button and pulled the zip down.
0: Love
1: we
0: it.
1: Can all just breathe a sigh of relief. And let this be a lesson to everybody out there. There are such things as standing pants and sitting pants.
2: Yeah.
0: Thanks, mate.
2: Yep, maybe that's why they have those little stools in the changing room sometimes. It's actually for your six-year-old to sit on. It's actually to test if you can sit down in them or not.
1: Because you kind of do a bit of a bend and a squat in them, don't you? Like, you do that in the changing room just to see what kind
2: Absolutely.
1: Of give they've got.
0: Staff come in and are like, madam, you've been here for 45 minutes sitting on there. And you go, I'm just testing them, okay?
1: Oh, thanks, Amy. You have a great Monday.
2: All right, you too.
0: Bye,
2: see ya.
1: And then there'll be pairs of jeans in everyone's wardrobe that we never, ever wear again.
0: It's 8:28, the Hits Hawke's Bay with Adam and Megan.
3: Oh, yeah. Adam and Megan.
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10: In this update, the manslaughter trial of an Auckland family kicks off today after a body wrapped in plastic was found in Gulf Harbour. With greyhound racing on the way out here, the industry is quietly lining up a charter flight to move 70 dogs to Australia to continue breeding and racing them. Leaked audio from a Labor Party conference has revealed candidates are being coached to dodge difficult questions and pivot to safer talking points. And the Warriors remain second on the NRL ladder on 20 points, two behind the Panthers. The two sides meet in Sydney on Sunday.
11: Hello, it is 28 to 9 and a sunshiny day ahead today with a high up around 17 degrees, 4 degrees overnight, 16 degrees and a bit more sun tomorrow. It's looking pretty good this week. That's your weather. With Thirsty Whale Restaurant, home of Nana's Roast. They'll see you soon.
1: Adam and Megan.
0: On the Hits.
12: Oh, we've got many crown holders in the bay already, which we are so super excited about to live like a king. Ali's got a crown. Emma's got a crown. Trish has got a

0: crown, and then out and about on Friday with Queen Dani. Andre has a crown. 4 crowns out of 10 are in their rightful hands, owner's hands.
1: $2,000 in prizes, plus a $500 cash injection for your long weekend, so you can go out with the whānau and live like a king. And another crown on the way before 9 o'clock this morning. If you'd like it, stay right there. This is Shaboozy's new one. It's called Born to Die.
0: It's nice, eh? It's Shaboozy-ish.
1: You go by the title and you'd think it was something a bit less country and a little bit more heavy metal.
0: Yeah, true. But we are born to die, really. So it's just...
1: I mean, if you want to be morbid about it, we are. We're all on our way.

0: Holding me back.
1: Adam and Megan on the Hits Hawke's Bay. It is 21-9, and we have loved handing out crowns. We are moving halfway through onto crown number 5 with Name That King. Your opportunity to take the prize pack off our hands, and it is absolutely stacked.
2: Oh, it is. 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And thank you so much to all of our very generous prize donators that have come on board with us.
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2: Okay, so you got to get yourself a crown. Have a listen to this. We've already had Name That King this morning, and it happened to be King Julian, the party-loving lemur king from Madagascar.
1: Slightly more difficult this time, I think. But is this king?
3: It's not the same. I don't think you realise that our daughter has married a monster. Pretend there's nothing wrong. La-di-da-di-da-di-da. Isn't it all wonderful? Like to know how it could get any worse.
2: Okay. Who's that king? Let's give it another shot.
1: 4487 on the text. All correct answers will be in to win a crown. Crown number 5 of 10. Before we get into the nitty gritty of this, and somebody with a crown walks away with the ultimate royalty. You'll all be, what are the ones underneath? Princes and princesses.
2: Paupers.
1: And then
2: riffraff.
1: Only one can be the king. You got to get a crown if you want to be the king, though. So let us know, who is that? One more time around.
3: It's not the same. I don't think you realise that our daughter has married a monster. Pretend there's nothing wrong. La-di-da-di-da-di-da. Isn't it all wonderful? Like to know how it could get any worse.
2: Okay. Text number 4487. Correct entries in the draw to take home a crown this morning.
1: Name That King.
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4: They say the holy water's watered down, and this town's lost its faith.

0: Adam and Megan, the that's Hawke's Bay. It is 13-9. Easy crown this morning. Well, I thought this one was a little bit harder, actually, but Name That King is the name of the game.
1: All right, and the idea being we want to give away our fifth crown on the show for Live Like a King, so that by Thursday, all of the 10 crown holders will have the opportunity to win all of those incredible prizes. So she's waiting on the line. Her name's Ashley. Good morning, Ashley.
0: Are you there, Ashley? Oh, hold on. Yeah, okay. How are you going today?
2: Good.
0: Good. You got a busy day ahead. Grooming dogs, yes. And jobs on the cards.
2: Yep. Got to clean the carpet.
0: Uh huh.
1: And are you a dog groomer yourself, Ashley?
2: No, my dog and my dad's dog is getting groomed.
0: Okay. Where do they go for a grooming?
2: They go to someone a little bit private.
0: Okay.
2: I can't really say her name on air.

0: Yeah,
1: that's quite all right. But she does a good job on them.
0: Oh, yeah, amazing.
1: We've taken to grooming our own dog, and she looks
2: like
1: she's just, she's just walked in from the streets. She's just come out from under a dumpster, and she's wandered into their house. But it saves us a bit of coin. We'd love to save you a bit of coin. Have you got any plans for the long weekend yet?
0: Just spending time with the kids, honestly.
1: Okay,
0: that's,
1: nice.
0: That's what matters.
1: Well,
2: yeah,
1: look,
2: exactly.
1: You could take them out to the to Good Sport. You could take them to the Gin Trap. All of these are things that are within your prize pack if you do win it. And $500 in cash, you could do just about anything that you want to in the long weekend.
0: God, that will be amazing.
1: We'll take a listen to the King. Let's take a listen.
3: It's not the same. I don't think you realise that our daughter has married a monster. Pretend there's nothing wrong. La-di-da-di-da-di-da. Isn't it all wonderful? I'd like to know how it can get any worse.
1: Well, I know how it
2: can't
1: feels.
2: Get any worse. Hopefully it can get better for you, Ashley. Who was that king?
0: That's King Harold of the Kingdom of Far, Far Away on Shrek.
2: Oh, not only have you nailed the king, you've nailed the kingdom as well, and you've nailed the movie.
1: The full title.
0: Yeah.
1: So well done, mate. You have a crown now. You're in with a 1 in 10 chance of taking this prize pack off our hands.
0: Right, amazing. Thank you so much.
1: Not a problem at all.
2: You are welcome. Thanks to everybody that took the time to text in. That was a popular one. Voiced by John Cleese, of course, of King Harold, who was not happy about his daughter's potential husband.
1: Rihanna, only girl in the world, is the Hits Hawks Bay with Adam and Meg.

0: Keegan. Turn it up a little louder. On the Hits.
1: Beautiful day in Hawke's Bay, and thank you so much for being with us as we continue to be with you right into your working day.
2: So yesterday when I was gene shopping, the kids and the husband were at the new Star Wars film, The Mandalorian and Grogu. And I can say that now with knowledge about these two things, which I have never previously had in my life.
1: Yes.
2: And according to most recent reports, this was poised in the States to top the Memorial Day weekend box office, but sadly, also on course for one of the worst opening weekends in the sci-fi franchise's history. So it was estimated to take in just 80 to 100 million in its four-day opening weekend domestically over there. But

0: It's the lowest opening in Star Wars history after Solo, a Star Wars story, back in 2018. So the kids went and Ben went, being big Star Wars fans.
1: Yeah.
0: And they went in with quite low expectations. Other people that had seen it thought, it's great, but it's not going to be earth-shattering. And generally, that was the consensus that they came out with. It was great. It was a good thing to watch on a Sunday afternoon. But for these Star Wars freaks, it's not going to set the world alight.
2: So like a 3.5 or out of 5, 3.5 stars, is
0: it? Yeah, if only it was 3.5 hours, I would have had a bit more time to watch my own show, which is nice. Called Off Campus. I will be talking about this tomorrow, okay?
2: Okay, maybe.
0: Because I think the Off Campus is the complete opposite. There is fireworks in Off Campus, unlike Star Wars.
2: 2 to 9, the hits.

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11: In this update, parents fighting and abusing junior refs forced the cancellation of all Waikato Junior League games on Sunday. Matthew Cooper from Sport Waikato.
12: I think at the end of the day, this is kids' sport. Adults have one job on the sideline, and that's to make it safe for them to come back and want to play, you know, the following week.
11: Award-winning Auckland bakery Levan has temporarily closed after it received the worst possible food safety rating over a pest control issue. Co-owner Sean Vo admits he initially blamed it on family reasons because he was ashamed, calling the whole thing a wake-up call. Chris Luxon says the government's still got a few budget day tricks up its sleeve. They've cut new spending to $2.1 billion this year, but Luxon says there are still some announcements waiting for the big day.
13: We have to have good fiscal financial discipline year in, year out in order to get the box back in order again. There'll be a few more things announced on budget day for sure.
11: Meanwhile, the PM says he's not fazed by Labour's leaked media training tapes. Labour MPs were coached on dodging hard questions with a bizarre duck versus horse debate. Aisha Verrill even tried singing.
14: I'm gonna take my duck to the old town pond. I'm gonna ride till I can't no more.
11: To sport, an accident-fuelled Indy 500 has resulted in a scramble to the finish across the last seven laps.
15: Here comes Rosenquist, Malou

0: Yes, Felix Rosenquist has triumphed from David Malukas by 0.0233 of a second. New Zealand's Marcus Armstrong took the lead inside the last two laps. He eventually finished fifth. Scott McLaughlin nips through to claim third. And finals day at the World Surf League's New Zealand Pro event is underway at Raglan's Manu Bay. And that's sport. 20% of kids are experiencing food insecurity. Donate to Kids Cairns 20 for 20 appeal at 20for20.org.nz.
1: Kia ora, good morning. A beautiful day ahead for Hawke's Bay with a 16 to 17 degree high. It's currently about 10 and a half. 4 is our overnight low tonight. Tuesday, sunshine and 18. And in fact, the rest of the week looks pretty good here in Hawke's Bay. That's your weather with Thirsty Whale Restaurant, home of Nana's Roast. They'll see you soon.
2: Adam and Megan
3: on the hits.
1: Thank you very much for being here.
3: Thank you. Well, thank you, everybody. We've got Reasons to Celebrate coming up for you very shortly. And then Leslie Leach from Raspberry Beret, our style guru, is coming in for round two. This is the last chance we get with Leslie before we head off next week for our photos. And so she's got some different things she's going to bring in as well that we can add to the look that we think we've already got sorted.
1: Will we be sussed for the low price of how much did your new top cost? You cheated a little bit. You went past the op shop, didn't you? You went to the fancy
3: shop. But
1: the
3: thing is, no. The thing is, like, I can't talk about how much that top cost.
1: Why?
3: Because it didn't cost much.
1: Okay.
3: So the question is then, where did you get it from? And I don't talk about that.
1: Okay. 904 The Hits.

0: Vegan on the Hit Talks Bay. That is Miles Smith and Stay If You Want to Dance. Thanks for joining us this morning. Always a reason to celebrate, and we should be celebrating Monday, the 25th of May. Here are the reasons why.
1: Megan's reasons to celebrate.
2: Look, we really do need to find an event company that is willing to come on board with us and take care of the health and safety and the T's and C's, because on Cheese Rolling Day in Gloucestershire, you know, that amazing event where you break knees and ankles and everything else, shoulders and things, chasing some cheese down a hill, we thought we could try this at Dolbell and potentially put Hawke's Bay on the map, and then we could have our own cheese rolling Hawke's Bay Day on like May the 26th. But then we thought about it, because our kids have gone down that hill so many times in cardboard, right?
0: Yeah, and they've managed to not injure themselves. Maybe we can make it cheese rolling but chase it on cardboard.
2: Cheese rolling on a cardboard sled day.
0: Cheese
2: rolling on a couple of sleds. I've come off the sled, as you know,
0: yes,
2: and I was filming at the time, and
0: yes,
2: you've seen me go tumbly, tumbly, tumbly, and
0: it's
2: got grass stains.
0: It's
2: a classic bit, but we do need to get this happening. So if someone can help us out on Cheese Rolling Day, that'd be great. Thank you very much. Tap Dancing Day today too. Not tappy tapping much anymore, but hopefully I'm back tappy, tappy, tapping. Shuffle, hop, I can't even remember some of the tap dancing turns anymore.
0: You'll be a beginner again.
2: I'll get back to the beginning. And finally, it is wine day today too. It feels like every second day is some kind of wine day. But wine is said to not only fight heart disease, it can also help with high cholesterol, type 2 diabetes, stroke, reduce risk of some cancers, and even fight depression. So cheers to that.
0: Temporarily, can't it?
2: True.
0: You know, like there's a slight lift and then there's more the next day,
2: yeah,
0: depending on how much you've had.
2: She's a vicious cycle, right?
0: That is your reasons to celebrate the Hits Hawke's Bay with Adam and Megan.

0: Before you go, there's something I want you to have.
1: Oh, it's beautiful. But wait a minute, isn't this...
0: Yeah, yes it is.
1: But I thought the old lady dropped it into the ocean in the air.
0: Well, baby, I went down and got it for you.

0: Adam and Megan on the Hits Hawke's Bay. It is 9:18 and the Glow Orange Walk is coming up. Participant tickets have now sold out. So it's all about the fundraising from here on out for the Glow Orange Walk. Of course, supporting that wonderful team at Cranford Hospice who do such an important job. And no wonder it's sold out, because I know that they hold a special place in a lot of Hawke's Bay whānau's hearts.
1: That's right. And for lots of these organisations that rely on funding, it's always hard to know what you can do to help. And I think you've nailed it, Adam. If you have had any association at all with Cranford Hospice, you want to be able to do something. And Cranford Hospice is all about people and that kind of social connection. And so them deciding to have a glow walk where people get together, I think, is just such a fantastic idea. And it's all happening on Saturday night along Marine Parade.
0: Currently leading the board in the team section, a team right hand who had a goal, fundraising goal of $1,000. They're currently sitting at $3,365, which is simply awesome. There are plenty more teams that you can go and support. Just I'm sure you know somebody who is walking or running in this, and take a look through the team's section and see if you can find somebody to chuck a donation in, or just go and do a donation directly. So they're at 20,787 so far, with a fundraising goal of 40 grand.
1: That is absolutely incredible. Yep. And we'll keep all of our fingers and toes crossed for beautiful weather on Saturday night.
0: Yes, from 5:30 till 9 p.m, starting at Perfume Point, finishing at the iconic Napier Sound Shell. It's a night walk. People will be glowing orange. So go down there. If you're not walking in it, go down and sit on the sidelines and give them some applause and some support, and make sure you financially give what you can as well. That would be very much appreciated, I am sure. Glow Orange Night Walk. If you just Google that, you'll find all the details and the fundraising pages there. It's 9:20. The Hits Hawke's Bay with Adam and Megan.

Adam and Megan, the Hits Hawke's Bay, 9:28, beautiful Hawke's Bay morning, and beautiful outfits that we have hanging on the rack over there.

0: Are they? Well, I say that, but will they be beautiful? We shall find out.
1: You've never talked about fashion so much as what you have in the last kind of 7 to 10 days. And the reason why is that this time next week, actually on Tuesday, we will be getting our photos taken for our new promotional photos for the Hits Hawke's Bay.
0: And it'll pop us on the Facebook page and those sorts of places.
1: Yeah, but we just had no idea what we were going to wear. And so last week, the lovely Leslie Leach from Raspberry Break, I can never say my R's at the moment, Leslie, sorry, came in and we had a bit of a run through. And now you've been away for a week and had a bit of a think and you've come back in. So good morning.
2: Good morning. Good morning. To be here.
1: Thank you so much. You've made our rack of clothes at the back look very full. So after you saw us last week, we brought in a few kind of bits and pieces and you had a bit of a run through with your eye. We tried a couple of things on and then you went away. And then tell us about your kind of thought process during the week with what you'd seen, what you see for us, what our body shapes are, what we kind of like.
2: Yeah. So thank you. So for me, what I saw was you had some great ideas and thoughts already. So things like denim, maybe a little bit of tulle, something a bit interesting. But what was most important for you was to feel like yourselves, not dressed up.
1: Yes.
2: And to feel comfortable and feel good. And because our bodies change all the time, there was a little bit of nervousness in the room about, you know, are we going to be put in something that just we just don't feel good in at all? It doesn't work for us. So I wanted to have a story. The rack has to tell a story. And what I mean by that is the items need to work quite well together. It's quite hard to describe that sometimes.
1: Yes.
2: But if you're going to do denim, what is that going to look like for each of you?
1: Yes.
2: So that you don't look matchy-matchy. And then what's the colour story? So I looked at things like white because they're easy to pair, but also some of those lovely warm neutrals which work well for you. And then blue, and perhaps a little pop of colour if we can find it. So I was out there doing a skirmish looking at, okay, how do I make this story work for Adam and Megan?
1: I love that about you. Like, literally, you were our personal shopper out there doing what you love to do, though, right?
2: Yeah.
1: Which is go and have a look through and see who's got what.
2: Yeah, I did that. And I did a little bit of op shopping. And I also looked at my own collection. So some of the things I've started to do myself is to bring items into a wardrobe that I can take to clients to try.
1: Yes.
2: To get them to experiment a little bit. So for me, it was all about keeping my eye on what might work for you and what you'd said to me as I went shopping.
1: Yep. Mm. Okay. And kind of staying with them because we've got guidelines, right?
0: Yes.
1: So we're not allowed to wear any black, which is really hard. We're not allowed to wear any bright pinks or cobalt blues or things like that, and not too many dark colours, which we've all found. And I've obviously got a another lovely colleague and friend down in Dunedin, and she's having exactly the same problem. So it's been a tricky one to think outside the box and come up with some other different colours.
0: It's been good for me because I've actually had a look through my wardrobe and realised that there is so much in there that I have just held on to for many, many years. There are things that don't fit. There are things that I've held on to because they're potentially a more expensive item that I've bought years ago and still think, oh, that's my $150 coat or that's whatever it is. And it just, times change, fashions change, and you change as a person. And some of those items I look at now and go, I think it's time to let it go. Even if it did cost $150 12 years ago, I think probably I've got my money's worth out of it, and it's time for that to get out of the wardrobe. My wardrobe being stuffed to the absolute brim of stuff that I just don't wear.
2: Yeah. And I think it's all about being clear what your purpose is and understanding what that means for you. Because once you've got purpose and you look at your wardrobe differently with a purpose rather than they're just clothes.
1: Yes, that's exactly the way that you have to think about things. Because you'll come across this a lot with clients who go, but I love this. And you're like, I know you love it, but it's not serving you well.
2: Yeah, definitely. And also, I think the other thing for me with you two was making sure that what we put on you is going to work on camera.
1: Yes.
2: So there has to be a level of sharpness, even though you're casual people.
1: Yes.
2: A level of sharpness that's going to come across well on the photos.
0: All right, we're going to try on some of these new items that you've brought in. We'll try some combinations here and we shall see how we go. But I'm feeling quite confident, Meeks, now.
1: I can tell.
0: We are going to be
1: looking
0: good.
1: You've got a smile on your face now. Yeah, it's good. It's exciting.
0: It's 27 to 10, the Hits Hawke's Bay.
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0: endlessly.
1: Adam and Megan, the Hits Hawke's Bay, that is 6:60 and endlessly. Welcome on into Monday morning, where we are just having a bit of a fashion show here in the studio. You've been whipping clothes on and off.
2: I know, honestly, we are completely different people now. We've had about three outfit changes with the lovely Leslie, who's helping us to get ready for our promotional picks. New picks being taken in Auckland next week. And you are looking great. You've got a leather jacket on.
1: Yes, leather jacket, blue shirt, new heavy cotton t-shirt. So three layers here.
2: Yeah.
1: I feel very grown up in this.
2: You do.

0: Feel very grown up. Makes me feel very adult.
1: Yeah.
0: Professional.
1: Yeah. Which is something that we've never seen before with him, Leslie.
0: No, not often.
1: But anyway, Leslie, tell us what you've been thinking. We've all been in about three different outfits.
2: Yeah. So I think with Adam, I wanted to get the layered look because it is quite an up-to-date look for this season to layer a T-shirt, a shirt and a jacket. And a great pair of jeans, but it's about getting the colour story right. So we've gone for brown and shades of blue. So pale colour jeans, a slightly deeper, more chambray style of shirt, and then the dark jacket over the top and dark suede boots. So then you have a cohesive look that's really pulled together. It looks cool,
1: yeah.
2: It looks professional, but it's still comfortable and relaxed.
1: Mm. It looks good.
0: Thank you.
1: Yeah, it
0: Thank
1: looks
0: you.
1: Really
0: I feel,
1: good.
0: I feel good.
1: Yeah. No. Is that your dad's jacket?
0: This is dad's jacket.
1: Nice.
0: I do have some other jacket options coming with our friend listener Dave today. So
1: yep.
0: He's got a few that he's going to bring over, which I'll send through on photo to you a bit later on. So
1: yeah.
0: We do have jackets to choose from. And I thought I'd lost this one, my green jacket, but
1: yep.
0: I managed to find that tucked away in the back
1: Isn't
0: of the
1: it
0: wardrobe.
1: Amazing what you
0: which
1: can
0: was nice.
1: When you have a mum's look.
0: Yes.
1: Yep.
0: Yeah, yeah. Digging in. Whereas Megan over here, she's been trying on a few different things.
1: Yeah.
0: Rotating through, you've got a second hand. You've been to the op shops and might I say picked up some magnificent t-shirts and wee bits and pieces there, including a vintage Guinness t-shirt which I absolutely love, but Megan's got a wee t-shirt and shirt combo on here.
1: What are we thinking, Leslie?
2: So again, I wanted to go for a shirt over, slightly layering, but taking an oversized white shirt and putting under it a graphic tee that's actually a little bit shorter, but what it does is it sits on your waistline,
1: yes,
2: which is great because it gives focus to the waistline, and then a pair of great wide leg jeans. So you're creating a column on the inside, and then the oversized shirt gives just a nice finish. Again, it's comfortable, it looks smart, it looks put together, and the colour story is the same. We've got a little bit of white, a little bit of pale pink, and the set that go with your boots. So
1: yes.
2: It all pulls together. It looks like one outfit.
1: Yes, yes, exactly. Okay, this is difficult, isn't it? Well, but you're making it easy.
0: Yes.
1: But it is. It's hard when you kind of look at things and you go, oh yeah, and then you get around and go, oh no. But that's what you have to do. Is you actually have to try, don't you?
2: You really do, and you have to be not afraid to make mistakes. And to look at it and not be afraid that what you see is you don't necessarily always like it.
1: Yes.
2: You have to stick with the, trust the process.
1: Trust the plan.
2: Just trust the plan and keep going.
0: Yeah, you've done an outstanding job so far, and I am I'm certainly thinking that by the end of the week, we are going to be nailed. I'm feeling already dialed and nailed and ready to go.
1: I think
0: I've got two outfits that are cracking, and I'm happy. So outstanding
1: so easy
0: effort.
1: For men, isn't it?
0: Yeah. Thank you so much for your assistance on this. It has been much appreciated, and I feel a lot more comfortable going into this now.
1: Absolutely. And remember, you can follow Leslie Leach on her Facebook page. What's the best Facebook page, Leslie?
2: So just go on to Raspberry Beret. On Facebook and on Instagram, it's raspberryberet_style.
1: Perfect. You'll get some great inspiration. Thank you so much for your help again today. Thanks, Leslie.
0: Adam and Megan on the Hits Hawke's Bay.

0: Adam and Megan on the Hits Hawke's Bay, thank you so much for being with us. We've had a lovely day, a lovely start to the week, and the weather's set to be smashing as well. Thanks so much to Raspberry Beret for coming in. And
1: oh, she's doing her magic, isn't she?
0: Doing her magic. I feel very comfortable heading into this photo
1: so
0: shoot for work next week.
1: Yeah.
0: So that's good news indeed. Hope you have a lovely day. Make sure you're listening. Midday, your chance to call through again for a 50K payday paycheck. And then this afternoon, we'll do it again 8 o'clock tomorrow morning.
1: And we are back, of course, with more crowns. We have given away 5 crowns for Live Like a King. We've got another 5 to go before we crown someone the ultimate King of Hawke's Bay on Thursday.
0: Maybe here on the show, maybe out on the streets. You'll have to keep listening to find out. We'll be here from 6. Have a great day. See you tomorrow.
1: Bye.
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7: In this update, a person has died after a boat capsized off the coast of Kaikoura this morning. One person swam safely to shore. A rahui is now in place around the Kahutara River mouth for the next 7 days. Junior rugby league games across Waikato have been called off after ugly behaviour from parents on the sidelines, including abuse aimed at young refs and fights in the car park. Matthew Cooper from Sport Waikato.
8: Unfortunately, consequence has to happen. And at the moment, Waikato Rugby Junior League have said this is a message and I think this will hurt.
7: A major signal outage has been impacting rail services in Wellington this morning. Metlink says services have resumed, but people should expect severe delays. And the Prime Minister says he isn't distracted by a leak involving the opposition. Labour MPs were coached on dodging hard questions with a bizarre duck versus horse debate. MP Jenny Anderson gave this answer.
9: One horse-sized duck, because Christopher Luxon is a sitting duck and we are coming for you.
7: In sport, Kimi Antonelli has won Formula One's Canadian Grand Prix at Montreal. Kiwi Liam Lawson equaled his best finish with P7. And the last day of the World Surf League's New Zealand Pro is on hold at Raglan's Manu Bay after a photographer was bitten by what's been described as some form of wildlife while in the water. In that sport, 20% of kids are experiencing food insecurity. Donate to Kids Can's 20 for 20 appeal at 20for20.org.nz. The Hits Hawke's Bay weather with Thirsty Whale, the home of Nana's Roast. See you soon. Nice and fine, we've got easterly winds for a time. 4 is the overnight low. Tomorrow fine and sunny with westerly winds, dying out in the afternoon, a high of 18 degrees.
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0: Good morning, it's Hayley here on the Hits. Happy Monday. Man, it was a chilly start around many parts of the country today. Coldest place in the country, Mount Cook. No surprises there. They are sitting on almost minus 1 degree. Warmest place, Kaitaia, almost 17 degrees. It's a wild difference between those two. It's the Hits.
1: On a lost and lonely highway, paying for my sins. If you ever saw me out last Friday, a lying guinea.

0: Hey, it's Maddie and PJ. Hope you had a great weekend. We are back this afternoon for a Monday with Am I a Weirdo?
1: I might have something for this afternoon. There's something I do when I get out of the shower.
0: Okay. Well, if you think you can out-weird Maddie, text your Am I a Weirdos to 4487 and we'll catch you from 3 on the hits.

that. Hope you had a great weekend. It was probably a better weekend than the surf photographer had in the weekend. At Raglan, they hosted the massive World Surf League competition, and the photographer in the water taking photos of surfers got attacked by what they think was a sea lion and punctured his leg and had to pause the competition for a while. That's

that. Hayley here, just coming in really quickly. We've had breaking news. Dame Jules Top, one half of the Top Twins, has really sadly passed away from cancer. An absolute legacy is dancing to the Top Twins last week during a line dancing class.

listening to our new song, That Girl, on the hits. Keep holding on. That Girl is probably our most ambitious song yet. It's full of all of our like 80s influences like Prince and MJ, and it's just super theatrical, so give it a listen.

0: It's Borderline, brand new on the hits. It's Kiwi music called That Girl. Hayley, with you, it was such a big weekend of sport. There was so much happening. We had massive surf competition in Raglan. We had Super Rugby going on. Warriors taking on the Dragons one Saturday night. And also the big game, the final of the A-League Champions, where we had AFC taking on Sydney. If you missed the game, this is how it went. Was incredible. 1-0, they took it out. This is only their second season, essentially a brand new team, and they won the A-League finals. It was so, so good, and the crowd as well was incredible. Coming up, we've got Bryan Adams singing He'd Do Everything For You soon on the hits.
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It's the Hits. Hayley here, just coming in really quickly. We've had breaking news. Dame Jules Top, one half of the Top Twins, has really sadly passed away from cancer. An absolute legacy. Is dancing to the Top Twins last week during a line dancing class. It's the Hits.

0: minutes, Hayley with you. $250 of fuel vouchers is now up for grabs with our Rate the Hits, which is a game we play here at the Hits. So we get our playlist absolutely perfect. So if you want to play, we give you a short snippet of a song. You tell us you love it, you hate it, you're on the fence. We then change our playlist according to the results, and $250 worth of fuel can be yours. So to play, just text music, the word, to our number 4487. I'll flick you back a link to play Rate the Hits. Brand new on the playlist by country artist Ella Langley. Choosing Texas is very soon on the Hits.
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3: In this update, an icon is gone. Dame Jules Top has died after a long battle with breast cancer.
4: In a statement, Linda announced the passing of her beloved twin sister with deep sorrow and unimaginable grief. She says Jules is finally free to ride on Pegasus, her winged horse, and round up sheep again with their dad, Peter, and all her precious dogs. Brother Bruce Top says she shared with him all the joy and love and special times a brother needed, and he will hold her in his heart forever.
3: Alongside sister Linda as the Top twins, she brought generations of Kiwis laughs, music, unforgettable characters, and plenty of yodeling. Dame Jules was 68. A person's died after a boat capsized off the coast of Kaikoura this morning. One person swam ashore safely. Parents fighting and abusing junior refs have forced the cancellation of all Waikato Junior Rugby League games. Matthew Cooper from Sport Waikato.
5: I think at the end of the day, this is kids' sport. Adults have one job on the sideline, and that's to make it safe for them to come back and want to play, you know, the following week.
3: And Donald Trump's reinforcing the importance of security after a deadly shooting at the White House. He says this is why construction of his ballroom is essential, claiming it'll be the most safe and secure space in Washington. In sport, and to the chequered flag at Formula One's Canadian Grand Prix on Sky Sport.
6: Didn't start from pole today, but he's going to become the first driver to win his first four Grand Prix all in a row. The chequered flag's there again for Kimi Antonelli.
3: So Lewis Hamilton finished second, while Max Verstappen was third. Kiwi Liam Lawson was P7. And a moment on the final day of the World Surf League's New Zealand Pro at Raglan. A photographer has been taken to hospital with what officials are calling minor puncture wounds after being bitten by what's been described as some form of wildlife while in the water. In that sport, 20% of kids are experiencing food insecurity. Donate to KidsCan's 20 for 20 appeal at 20for20.org.

nz. The Hits, Hawke's Bay weather with Thirsty Whale, the home of Nana's Roast. See you soon. Nice and fine, we've got an easterly winds for a time. 4 is the overnight low. Tomorrow fine and sunny with westerly winds, dying out in the afternoon, a high of 18 degrees. When the ads

A good classic boy band. It's Five on the Hits. These guys are actually in the country right now as we speak, performing in Auckland tonight at the Trust Arena in Henderson. It would be incredible. I'm so jealous for those that have tickets. A lot of people will be travelling to that today. Vanessa Carlton coming up next after this one. Miles Smith on the Hits.

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0: Hey, Adam and Megan here. On the Hits Hawke's Bay tomorrow, there are just 5 crowns remaining before we start our path to finding the King of Hawke's Bay.
1: That's right. Live Like a King 2.0 back on the show again tomorrow.
0: Make sure you're here to score a crown. 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Plus, at 8 a.m.

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I've got two ways you can win cash with me today, okay? 12 o'clock, after the news and weather, you'll hear the cue and it'll let you know the number and when to call up to win with The Hits 50K payday. 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

0: It's Kiwi Music, 6:16 on the hits. 11 years ago, we got this big song. Lucas Graham. He's had some good hits, but they've never gone as big and as mainstream as the song 7 Years, which was just all over the place in 2015. And now he has just given us a brand new song. I got a second chance and I don't want to waste it. Don't want to waste it. You handed me a second chance and I don't want to waste it. I reckon it's really catchy. Lucas Graham, it's called Second Chance. We'll see where this goes and if it could possibly be as big as a song 7 Years. Watch this space. But if you love it, let me know if you want it on the playlist. You can text in 4487. Pearl Jam coming up with your biggest hit soon on The Hits.
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5: On the Sunday, his PDA ruptured. 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
6: Let's get

It's that Hayley with you. If you missed it this morning, I mentioned that we have lost a Kiwi musical icon today. You should see the text machine. A lot of people texting in about Dame Jules, one half of the Top Twins, who has really sadly passed away from cancer. Her sister announced it with deep sorrow.

0: this morning. They're so good, aren't they? They're just legendary Kiwi status, and I can't imagine how her sister's feeling at the moment, losing not only her sister but her twin. So if you do have a chance today, crank out the top twins. Coming up just after 12, your chance to win your share of 50 grand cash with the Hits 50K payday. We're going rogue. I'm going to do a text entry, okay, just after the news and weather for your chance to win your share of cash, and I can be calling you back soon on the Hits.
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14: Have you been robbed, Dean?
13: 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What do you mean, Uncle Wally?
14: 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The yard's looking a little empty.
13: 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I am on the lookout for new stock. Good, clean cars. Utes, hatches, SUVs. I want to look at them all.
14: I'm on to it, Dean.
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